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4: Morning, I'm Brooke Seychelle. A senior minister admits Canberra is powerless to block the live streaming of a death row prisoner's execution in the US. Nidal Hassan will face a firing squad in December after killing 13 unarmed soldiers in the Fort Hood massacre in 2009. Amanda Rishworth has been asked on Nine if the online coverage should be blocked.
5: The e-commissioner is not able to proactively block it. We don't have the laws, but she is monitoring this.
4: Meantime, almost 500,000 health, disability and community service workers are set for a pay rise, with Canberra investing $360 million to fund those increases. The average pay boost will be almost 10% after a review found many of the female-dominated industries had been undervalued. Overseas, American actress Selma Blair has been arrested and taken to hospital following an incident on board a flight. The 54-year-old reportedly became physically abusive towards staff on a Delta Airlines plane travelling from LA to New York. Here's some audio from the pilot.
6: Yeah, one flight attendant and one passenger that sustained some minor injuries, a bloody nose as well as some bite marks as well.
4: And renters are being hit with new fees or being pushed towards paying for memberships as online property management platforms attempt to avoid processing costs with card payments after the ban on surcharges. At least 1.2 million rent payments are made each month on the platforms, with some already no longer accepting direct credit card payments.
3: Quality duplexes from $629,000. 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
4: In sports, suspended Swan Nick Blakey will officially become a Roo in a complex deal signed off this morning. Blakey heads to North Melbourne, while Sydney has landed five picks, including this year's number six. And in golf, the European Tour has issued an ultimatum to players, saying anyone who joins LIV Golf will not be allowed to remain a European member. The tour previously let LIV players keep their European membership as long as they paid fines for playing in conflicting events, but players now have until October 25 to decide which league to choose. That's the latest in news and sport.
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0: Love Me some Blink 182. It's Power FM, Stolzy and Izzy just dropping by to let you know that we have a new beeped out word. Or should we say words, Izzy?
1: It is two words. 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A massive thank you to Actuary GL. $100 we'll play for tomorrow. 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
0: 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All right. There's two words this time. We're getting tricky, aren't we?
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11: Hey there, I'm Brooke Seychell. Australia's online safety regulator has revealed it doesn't have the powers to block the live stream of a US execution from being available here. It comes after US authorities announced the execution of a mass shooter will be live streamed to the public. Labor Minister Amanda Rishworth has told Nine she has this message for online platforms.
12: Don't stream this if it does go ahead. There is a responsibility on each and every one of these platforms to keep their social license, but not to do harm.
11: To Queensland, where one of Australia's worst pedophiles is being extradited to New South Wales to face further charges. Queensland man Ashley Paul Griffiths will be transferred to a Sydney prison to face 180 charges. The former childcare worker was sentenced to life in prison after pleading guilty in 2024 to more than 300 child sex offences. Former Treasurer Josh Frydenberg has been doing the media rounds this morning ahead of the launch of his new memoir, but he's been attracting more attention about a potential return to politics after the book detailed criticism of his own party. It's prompted speculation over whether he'll come back, but Frydenberg's told Nine he's still undecided.
13: The next election is 18 months away, but what I do know is that we need more good people to put their hands up right across the country for public office.
11: And new figures show the midweek beer is becoming more popular, with Westpac data showing the strongest growth in pub and club spending is happening on Wednesdays.
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11: In sport, Nick Blakey is set to leave Sydney for North Melbourne. It's being reported a deal for the suspended Swan has now been completed, with Sydney to get pick six and a bunch of other selections for the All-Australian defender. And Kalyn Ponga has shut down rumours that he'll be playing in the halves in the upcoming Rugby League World Cup. The Kiwis take on the Aussies in the opening match on Thursday, and he's told Seven he's confident he'll be wearing the number one jersey for New Zealand.
15: I want to play fullback, obviously. It's a long campaign. I've said to stay, so I'll put my hand up and play anywhere.
11: That's the latest in news and sport.
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2: weather. Cloudy with a very high chance of showers throughout your Tuesday, a top of 19 degrees in the Shoalhaven. In the Highlands today, showers with a top of 19.
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1: 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Hey, Izzy, tomorrow on the show, we've got What the Beep Did They Say? That's worth $100,
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15: Hi, I'm Phoebe Humphrey. A cross-party letter is calling on the PM to act on AI and data centres. The bipartisan AI committee wants developers to set up data centres in Australia and train their AI models here so the federal government has better regulation over them. AI committee chair Joe Brisky says it also gives Australia greater powers to mitigate risks.
16: That is an opportunity that is open to Australia right now, but it won't be open forever. We've got to make sure we walk through this window of opportunity, but do so on our terms.
15: One of the country's worst pedophiles will be extradited to New South Wales to face more than 100 extra charges. Former childcare worker Ashley Paul Griffith will be transferred from Queensland, where he's currently serving a life sentence. The exact date of when he'll be moved is yet to be revealed. A biosecurity response has been activated in Sydney after a red imported fire ant nest was found in the city's inner west. It's prompted the New South Wales government to launch an awareness campaign. 16-year-olds will now be able to buy pepper spray in the Northern Territory. The NT government has announced it will now be accessible to under 18s as part of a move to permanently legalise it for self-defence. At least one person has died in a roller coaster incident in the US. Several others were injured at the Six Flags amusement park in Georgia. And Russell Brand has appeared in a London court for the start of his trial on rape and sexual assault charges. The 51-year-old comedian and actor actor has pleaded not guilty to the alleged offences that took place between 1999 and 2009.
0: Quality duplexes from $629,000. 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
15: In sports, suspended Swan Nick Blakey will officially become a Roo in a complex deal signed off this morning. Blakey heads to North Melbourne while Sydney has landed 5 picks, including this year's number 6. And in cricket, Australia is looking the goods, heading into the final day of the first test against South Africa, with the Proteas 4 for 102, needing 421 to win. However, the day was marred by a potential concussion to Steve Smith after he copped a ball to the helmet. That's the latest news and sport.
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4: Cloudy with a very high chance of showers throughout your Tuesday, a top of 19 degrees in the Shoalhaven. In the Highlands today, showers with a top of 19.
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FM. It's the best music across your afternoon. You've got Sammy hanging out with you this afternoon. Now, these guys are about to hit the stage in Australia, going to a couple of regional areas across New South Wales as well. Newcastle is one big one. They'll be featured at McDonald Jones Stadium, and it's the Foo Fighters with Times Like These on Power FM.

sound you make after filling up your car at the servo. Ugh. Let's pump you up with some new music instead. Music. Ash, stop the wedding.

0: 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It's the best music across your afternoon. Will and Woody driving you home from 5 o'clock. And producer Jo got a little bit wild at her birthday party on the weekend.
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2: 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Because everyone was shocked.
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1: Tobey Maguire has officiated his ex-wife's wedding in Hawaii.
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1: 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Jennifer got remarried over the weekend. 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
23: Hi, I'm Phoebe Humphrey. The Shadow Treasurer has today attempted to move a motion to reverse the ATO's ban on credit cards for tax bills in the lower house. The federal government has delayed the move from the end of November to June next year, but Tim Wilson says it should be scrapped altogether.
24: I do not know I have ever seen a government decision
0: that has been so incompetently administered as this credit card ban by the ATO.
23: A murder investigation's underway in New South Wales North following the discovery of a body in a livestock trough. The remains formally identified as 73-year-old grandma Yvonne Weir, who'd been reported missing back in February. A senior Labor minister is urging the tech giants to use their better judgment in live streaming the execution of a US prisoner. The Office of E-Safety says it's powerless in blocking the December live stream, and Canberra has ruled out getting involved in the policy. Amanda Rishworth says it's up to online platforms to protect users from harmful material.
1: We need to have more responsible platforms in this country, and they need to take some responsibility here. And my message to them is don't stream this.
23: They're on Nine. Mortgage brokers are being urged to lift their game when it comes to recommending home loans and handling customer complaints. A review by ASIC has found some borrowers were steered towards costlier loans without clear documents showing why they were a better fit. And tributes continue for American actor RJ Mitty, who has died at the age of 34. He was best known for his role in Breaking Bad.
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23: In sport, Zane Dersma could be a demon by day's end. He's closing in on a move from North Melbourne, with Melbourne's pick number 33 reportedly enough to get the deal done. It follows the Roos reportedly securing suspended Swans defender Nick Blakey on an 8-year deal. And Isaiah Yeo's long-awaited Panthers extension has hit a speed bump. The club captain has agreed to stay until 2030, but the NRL's salary cap auditor is still reviewing parts of the deal, including a proposed post-footy role. Penrith remains confident the contract will eventually get the green light. That's the latest news and sport.
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26: After an overcast and wet Tuesday, we look ahead to tomorrow. Cloudy conditions with a top of 17 degrees expected in the Shoalhaven. In the Highlands tomorrow, cloudy with a top of 13.
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0: RFM. It's the best music across your afternoon. You've got Sammy. Can you believe that Dasha nearly missed out on the opportunity to have Memo?
1: Turning Memo into Memory. At first, I was like, I don't know. It seems a little cheesy. And then he's like, okay, well, I'm writing with Dua Lipa next week. I'll give it to her. And I was like, wait, no, I want it. I want it. And thank God. Thank God, because Ben already kind of had the track, and then we started playing around with it, and I was like, oh, this is really good.
0: And I've got it for you in the next five. But I don't know how you didn't get the memo, even though your friends know. But right now, taking you back to 2022 when Latto was big on the charts. It's Big Energy on Power.

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17: Hi, I'm Phoebe Humphrey. A Liberal MP has called for Anthony Albanese and the Small Business Minister to be stoned in the square over the ATO's ban on credit card payments. Angie Bell spoke in the lower house earlier supporting the Shadow Treasurer's bill to reverse the ban.
18: Shame on this Labor government. They need to be backing in small business. Mm,
19: yep.
18: And this minister and this Prime Minister should be absolutely shamed and stoned in the square.
17: She was forced to withdraw the remarks just minutes later. One of Australia's worst pedophiles is being extradited to New South Wales to face further charges. Queensland man Ashley Paul Griffith will be transferred to a Sydney prison to face 180 charges. The former childcare worker was sentenced to life in prison after pleading guilty in 2024. Telstra's July outage cost Australia's economy $552 million. That's according to modelling prepared for the Communications Consumer Action Network. The nationwide outage saw hundreds of 000 calls fail and left more than 8 million Aussies unable to make calls. The telco has paid roughly $1 million in compensation. Alice Springs is bracing for more storms after a wild storm cell left thousands without power. Heavy rainfall and winds of more than 100 k's an hour swept across the town yesterday, caving in ceilings and bringing trees down. And we're being urged to roll up our sleeves and donate blood as supplies drop to the lowest level in almost a decade. More than 16,000 donations are urgently needed nationwide.
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17: In sport, Nick Blakey has vowed to win back the trust of the AFL world after his trade to North Melbourne was finalised. The star defender has apologised for the events that led to his exit from Sydney, saying he knows he has work to do following the Pullman 5 incident. And Nathan Cleary is about to become the NRL's hottest free agent. The Panthers star expected to hit the open market as he focuses on recovering from his horror finals injury. Rival clubs are circling with reports his next deal could be worth as much as $1.7 million a season. That's the latest news and sport.
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19: Starting off in the Southern Highlands, busy run in Willowvale for the Hume Motorway, tracking south towards Welby and the Old Hume Highway. After that, a steady run south towards Goulburn. Busy but moving for the Princes Highway between Maroo Meadow and Minamara there and back. Steady in Kangaroo Valley for Mossvale Road north into Barangaroo Mountain. And a patchy run in Nowra Central for the Princes Highway both ways between Callander Street and the Nowra Bridge. 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
21: After an overcast and wet Tuesday, we look ahead to tomorrow. Cloudy conditions with a top of 17 degrees expected in the Shoalhaven. In the Highlands tomorrow, cloudy with a top of 13.
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It's the best music across your afternoon. You've got Sammy. I hope you're having a good one. Taking you back to 1997. Off the Men in Black soundtrack, it's Will Smith, Men in Black, Power FM.

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2: 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A couple of screamers.
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1: 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I'm like, gee, how did I do that?
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1: Yeah. It's like, wow. 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

0: 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They're back tomorrow, but this morning they said goodbye to the Bogan Moth. So long farewell. 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

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Sounds old. Let's play some new music instead. Music. Ray featuring Amma and Absolutely, Joy. Mr. Ray, are you somebody? Mr. Ray.

0: RFM. It's the best music with Sammy this afternoon. Coming up for you, your latest national news. And then it's No Broke Boys on the way for you. And the greatest show from Panic at the Disco. 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
15: Hi, I'm Phoebe Humphrey. The Prime Minister has rejected calls for another fuel excise cut. The federal government's temporary cut ended back in August after being extended for a month at a reduced rate of 16 cents a litre. Anthony Albanese criticising the opposition for calling for more government spending.
16: And then they say, why don't you spend more money? That is what they are saying. What we have done is made sure that we have supply in this country, we will respond in a fiscally responsible way.
15: A body found in a livestock trough in northern New South Wales has been identified as a 73-year-old grandma. Yvonne Weir was reported missing back in February. Her body was found last week by a pair of trail bike riders. The Reserve Bank is bracing for higher unemployment as it works towards tackling inflation. Minutes from the central bank's latest meeting reveals unemployment may have to creep higher if inflation is to come down. Headline inflation remains at 4%, well above the preferred target band of 2 to 3%. More than 150 childcare centres across Australia have closed in the past 2 years amid mounting cost pressures. The Australian reports nearly 280 more centres could shut within the next 12 months, with operators warning regulatory fees have jumped by more than 1,000% in some cases. And actress Selma Blair has been charged over an alleged violent outburst while on board a flight from LA to New York. The 54-year-old is accused of punching a flight attendant, biting another, and trying to open a plane door.
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15: In sport, the Aussies have the upper hand heading into day five of the first test against South Africa in Durban. The home side needs 319 runs to win with 6 wickets in hand. Matt Renshaw starring for the Aussies, top scoring with 82 in his second dig, setting the Proteas a huge 421 run target. And to AFL, Zane Dersma is headed to Melbourne. The talented youngster gets his move after finding opportunities limited at North Melbourne. The Roos receive picks 33 and 49 while the Demons land Dersma and pick 52. That's the latest news and sport.
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17: It's a busy run in Nowra Central for the Princes Highway southbound approaching Callander Street, Patchy and Bomaderry for the Princes Highway both ways at the Anglican College. Now issues in Bowlong for Bowlong Road east towards Shoalhaven Heads. A steady run in Falls Creek for the Princes Highway south towards Conjola Park. Busy but moving in Kangaroo Valley for Mossfell Road north towards Barangaroo Mountain. 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
18: After an overcast and wet Tuesday, we look ahead to tomorrow. Cloudy conditions with a top of 17 degrees expected in the Shoalhaven. In the Highlands tomorrow, cloudy with a top of 13.
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1: Ladies and gents, this is the moment you've waited for. You've been searching in the dark, sweat soaking through the floor. 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

FM. 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Taylor Swift does not let you down. Last year, she released A Life of a Showgirl, and now, on the 26th of September this year, she released Life of a Showgirl, The Encore, which features this brand new track, Patient Zero, planned for you now. 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

0: 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Here's the catch. 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

0: traffic's starting to build in South Nowra for the Princes Highway southbound at the Central Avenue roundabout. A steady run in Falls Creek for the highway south past the basin area into Yadda Yadda. Usual congestion through Milton for the Princes Highway in both directions. If you're heading towards the coast, a good run in Jurrawangala for Sussex Inlet Road eastbound. 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That's the latest traffic with Will and Woody for your drive home on Power FM.
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14: Hi, I'm Phoebe Humphrey. Anthony Albanese says the federal government will do whatever it can to prevent the live stream of a US execution on home soil. The online safety regulator has revealed it doesn't have the powers to block the live stream from being available here, but the Prime Minister has told the ABC it has no place in Australia.
15: I find the idea of live streaming the death of anybody completely abhorrent. We should do whatever we can to stop that occurring.
14: Angus Taylor has accused the federal government of waging war on small business. The opposition leader putting the pressure on the small business minister over Labor's move to set up a 30% minimum tax on discretionary trusts.
16: When will this minister start listening to Australians who have a go and stop waging war on small business?
14: It comes as the coalition is also pushing for the ATO to reverse a ban on credit card payments for tax bills. Sam Wood has been transferred to Queensland's highest security prison after being refused bail. News Corp reports the former Bachelor star is under a safety order. The 46-year-old is facing domestic violence charges after his arrest in Noosa on October 3. Free nicotine patches will now be available in Tassie for anyone 12 and over. The program, aimed at helping Tasmanians quit smoking or or vaping has now been expanded. And Aussie egg producers have found themselves in a bit of a scramble. The ACCC has taken Sunny Queen and 11 other suppliers to federal court, alleging anti-competitive and cartel conduct aimed at reducing competition.
9: Quality duplexes from $629,000. 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
14: In sport, Nick Blakey has officially left Sydney, the Swans defender, inking an 8-year deal with North Melbourne. He says he wants to win back the trust of the broader community when he joins the Roos after the Pullman Hotel scandal. The Kangaroos have dropped a World Cup selection bombshell ahead of Thursday's opener against New Zealand. Reece Walsh has won the fullback battle over James Tedesco. And the Aussies are in the box seat for the first test against South Africa. The Proteas are 4-for-102 at stumps, chasing a target of 421 to win. That's the latest news and sport.
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17: In South Nowra, busy for the Princes Highway southbound approaching the Central Avenue roundabout. A good run in Bolong for Bolong Road east towards Shoalhaven Heads. Not too bad out of Kangaroo Valley for Mossfell Road north into Barangaroo Mountain. The Princes Highway moving well between Berry and Minamara there and back. And steady and well be for the Hume Motorway south towards Maroolan. 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
20: After an overcast and wet Tuesday, we look ahead to tomorrow. Cloudy conditions with a top of 17 degrees expected in the Shoalhaven. In the Highlands tomorrow, cloudy with a top of 13.

0: So I hope you're having a wonderful drive home. It is Will and Woody. 9 weeks of the show to go. No one's counting. Hey, only 4 days of the show to go for junior producer Annalise, who is off to produce The Doctor. Very excited in Sydney breakfast. The Doc, Amy, Charlesy getting together.
1: Woo!
0: So,
2: can we say what you were doing today with the new team, or is that too much?
1: Oh, no,
0: sounds hectic.
2: Photo shoot with the new team. Very excited. Who was looking the best out of the team?
1: Oh, they all looked amazing.
2: Good answer.
1: But honestly, me.
0: That's a test.
1: That's your first test as an EP.
2: Absolutely.
0: Can't lie, either one.
2: Treat them all evenly.
0: You've got to treat them all evenly.
2: You can reveal out of Will and I, though, now. You've obviously got a favourite out of Will and I.
1: I do, but I'll tell you later.
2: Wow, here we go. End of the week, maybe.
1: I'm just kidding. I definitely don't.
2: Yes,
1: you do. I love you both equally.
2: No, you do. Anyway, we've obviously got a great show outside of this being Annalise's fourth last show. You're bringing up another highlight from your time on the show later?
1: Yes, I am.
2: Okay, huge. But up next,
0: we've also got a high, because it's Battle of the Gens was the segment that got AB on the air with us all those years ago.
2: Mm-hmm.
0: So we've got the final edition of Battle of the Gens today, which will be playing some of your greatest hits, which I'm astounded that audio exists.
1: Oh, my God, I might cry.
2: If you haven't heard these as well, these all go viral on social media every time you do one of these. As you said, Wilbur, playing all the best ones in about half an hour's time. Up next, though.
0: This is your life. This is your life, I should say. Not your light.
2: You're the light of our lives, though, AB. Up next, though, Wilbur, we had a disagreement over something that gets done in the shower.
0: Yes,
2: we're going to bring it up again right up next on Will and Woody.
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0: Will and Woody. Hope you're having a wonderful drive home. The best of Battle of the Gens is up next. Annalise is off the show very, very shortly. But Woods, I mean, even though there's only 9 weeks of the show to go, the gold just keeps on coming, my friend.
1: And I think this is going to be a pretty interesting debate. Who just burped? Was that you, Tom? Was that you? Yeah. Mate.
0: No, I turned my mic off, though. Did you? I did.
1: Use your cough button. What was going on?
0: Get it together. I muted my microphone. You just open burped into your mic.
2: I thought that's what we were doing.
0: That is disgusting.
1: That was a lot. Anyway.
0: Anyway. Get it together.
1: Oh, we love craisins. Hey. Ocean sprays craisins. We love them.
0: Hey, this is still our job, all right, for the next little while. So just like a bit of professionalism, that'd be great.
1: Thank you, Will.
0: No worries at all, mate. Just doing my best here.
1: Thank you, mate.
0: Got to try and... Yeah, we're going out with a bang.
1: So anyway...
0: Get it on the track.
1: We merely glanced, I think, a pretty hot debate on yesterday's show. We decided not to cover it yesterday. Here's what happened.
0: Will and Woody, hope you're having a great drive home. Do you wash your feet? We'll do that tomorrow.
1: Here we are. Now, because we did talk about it during the song, during the radio show.
0: It
1: slipped out on air, but we have decided in the last 24 hours.
0: I didn't decide it. God told.
1: I
0: forgot about it.
1: And Joe,
0: old burp face over there, she was like, guys, get it in the show.
1: I think it's still a hot idea.
2: I live to bring your ideas to life.
0: Yeah,
1: I repitched it hard this morning. I love it because I spent 35 years of my life never washing my feet. For me, it was far too much effort to have to bend down and scrub something which is so far away. Mm. I was always of the view that it's kind of just getting the dregs of all the soap that's on my body, so naturally it's getting washed.
0: Mm.
1: But let me tell you something, Will. Mm. For 35 years, I suffered stink foot.
0: You have particularly stinky feet.
1: Well, no, not anymore.
0: Really rank.
1: No, guys.
0: Really rank. Like guys. Shoes had to be outside.
1: Yeah.
0: Torch and socks.
1: I get very sweaty. I've actually got a machine at home called the Dry Guy that I put shoes on because my feet are so sweaty.
0: Yeah.
1: But Will, my feet don't smell anymore. I agree with you.
0: How do you feel about the fact that the guys at the Dry Guy are targeting just people like you? Like
1: no.
0: People with just enough money to buy something so stupid.
1: Hilariously, Dry Guy usually, they're very popular in countries like Alaska where people are walking through snow. I think I'm the only person in Australia who owns a Dry Guy.
0: Did you import it from Alaska?
1: Yeah, it's quite expensive, but my shoes are so dry. And since it's quite treacherous. I suds up a hand and then I lift a full leg and I fully scrub my feet.
0: Yeah.
1: The smell of my feet, Will, has changed. But I'm just curious.
0: I can't remember why are we doing this.
1: because you don't. You don't wash your feet.
0: No, I don't.
1: You know what? For me, you need to join me. You need to start washing.
0: But my feet don't. I haven't got an issue with stinky feet. You know that I've got issues stinking elsewhere. No doubt about that. Not denying it.
1: Where?
0: Oh, I'm a pit sweater. You know I'm a pit sweater when the going gets tough. Yeah.
1: So you obviously, but you obviously wash your pits in the shower. Of course you do.
0: Absolutely. That's a hot point for me.
1: Everyone washes the whole
0: pits and bits thing, that's probably the priority for me.
1: Yeah.
0: That's about it.
1: You've never ever... So what if you're walking around outside barefoot for a while? Would you wash your feet?
0: No. Because they just get clean after I was in the shower.
1: I completely disagree
0: with that. That's because you've got rank feet.
1: No, well...
0: You do. And there are certain... Like, I think it's on you as an adult to know which parts of your body need attention in terms of, like, cleaning.
1: I think for most people, they require a foot scrubbing. Do you wash your feet in the shower? And there is obviously a secondary question there around how you do it, because I do know
0: I don't think we need to go on
1: that.
0: That's very boring.
1: There are some cowboys out there that just, they put one foot on top of the other and scrub it. I think that's lazy. I think you need to bend down and give them a good once
0: ridiculous.
1: Over.
2: Can producer Joe here, can I just make a suggestion?
1: Please.
2: Maybe up next, the non-foot washer.
1: Yeah. Will.
2: Gets the dogs out and the foot washer has to smell the dirty dogs.
0: Oh, yeah.
1: What if we...
0: I'll smell the clean dogs.
2: Smell the clean dogs. Let's do a dog exchange.
1: Why don't you guys all smell our feet blindfolded and you try and decide which one of us washes our feet?
2: That's Annalise what we're doing. That.
1: Yeah, that's what
2: I
1: we're
2: doing. I feel like I don't get paid
0: enough,
2: personally.
0: We've been in a bad situation with Annalise's feet in the studio before. Do you remember that? What was that about?
2: Yes, I remember that. It was when you were trying to do something with my feet.
0: We were nearly at the point where we were going to pin you down and tickle your feet. And then someone flagged
2: something.
0: Then I was
2: worried because I get tinea sometimes.
1: Oh.
0: Oh. Do you wash your feet?
1: No,
0: you don't.
1: You don't.
0: No, you don't. No, you don't.
2: I put soap on the ground and then just moonwalk or something like that.
0: No, you don't put soap on the ground and moonwalk. You just don't wash them because that's fine. Work. I don't judge you for that at all. I think the standard is that you don't wash your feet.
1: Do you wash your feet, Will and Woody?
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0: Will and Woody, hope you're having a wonderful drive home. Hey, I mean, I feel like we've been wanting to do this topic for 8 years, Wood, so
1: well, now
0: feels like the right time.
1: I actually have, because I honestly, hand to heart, for 35 years of my life, I never washed my feet.
0: I'm interested to know, actually, what was the should wash my feet moment? Was it like the Ashley Martin, you know, like, oh, there was my moment?
1: No, there actually was.
0: What happened?
1: It was a particularly bad, I can't remember the exact environment that I was in, but it was just an environment where you don't want to be emitting a smell. Mm. I was in one of those homes where people make you take your shoes off at the door. I'm really against that. But anyway, I was happy to abide by that rule. And I took
0: their house, their rules.
1: Yeah, I get that. But it's just like, oh, really? Are we taking our shoes off? Mm. Anyway, so I took my shoes off and I could, like, three steps in, I was like, wow, I can smell my feet. That's horrific.
0: You have had, I've lived with you before.
1: It's a problem.
0: Yeah, they were like prodigious.
1: And like to the point where like, oh, sorry. So do you wash your feet? Because I have only in the last 2 years started washing my feet. I cannot believe.
0: So it's after you smelt your own feet at someone's house.
1: I couldn't believe.
0: You had a self-intervention?
1: Yes. And then I was like, okay, what's all this craze, you know, around washing your feet?
0: There's never a craze.
1: Well, let's.
0: You Googled, how do I make my feet less stinky?
1: And number one was wash your feet.
0: Maybe wash your feet.
1: And so, anyway, so I tried it.
0: Yeah.
1: And since then, I promise you, come over here.
0: Oh.
1: Please. Honestly, it will be an enjoyable experience for you.
0: Mm.
1: Hey, hang on. But like 2 years ago, Will, 2 years ago, if I've taken my shoes off, I took my shoes off 5 minutes ago, you would have noticed in 10 seconds if I took my shoes off. You can't tell anymore. There is no smell here.
0: Well, I haven't smelled them yet.
1: When I was single, I used to be quite like paranoid about the fact that like I'd go home with someone and say like, oh, let's get comfortable. And I'd be like, I'm going to have to run a bath or something and wash my feet.
0: Is that right?
1: Because I'm worried about the smell.
0: Were they ever raised? Because did anyone ever be like,
1: now, no one was so rude. But, you know, after a disco night, I was always very concerned.
0: Yeah, disco foot.
1: Caitlin, answer me this. Do you wash your feet?
2: Of course I do. You'd be stupid not to.
1: Thank you. Well, Will doesn't wash his feet, Caitlin. Will doesn't wash his feet in the shower. It's crazy.
2: May I teach you a lesson on how to wash your feet properly?
0: I think it might cross a line.
1: Please. I don't
0: teaching someone how to wash their feet. People pay money for that on the internet.
2: I've been washing my feet since I was 5. Yeah, I'm now 28.
0: Wash your own feet in the private of your own home. Mate, I think washing somebody else's feet, unless you're Jesus or you're an OnlyFans model, I think there's an issue.
1: She wants to tell us. It's a lesson.
0: I'm not doing an audible lesson. Oh, see, this is the boring part for me. I think it's just, do you wash your feet, yes or no? Move on.
1: I would like to hear how she washes her feet.
0: Why? Who cares?
1: She's got 23 years experience.
2: You could have learned a thing or two.
0: Caitlin, make it interesting.
2: Okay, so what I do, I turn the...
0: No, I think I've had enough. Let's go to Hannah.
1: Oh, wow. Hey, mate, can you take a deep breath, please? Take a deep breath. Don't be mean to people.
0: I'm not being mean. I just don't think anyone wants to hear how Caitlin... Oh, look, we can go back to... Okay, we'll go back to it. Caitlin, sorry about that. You dropped out.
2: That's okay.
1: How do you wash your feet, Caitlin? How do you wash your feet?
2: I sit down on the shower floor, grab my One Direction loofah.
1: Oh, you loofah your feet. Bloody hell.
2: With... Smother it in soap.
1: Yeah, good, good.
2: Smother it all over both my feet, including in between my toes, under my foot, right up to my ankle, and then I rinse it off.
1: Yeah, brilliant. This does feel like we're crossing a line.
0: I didn't think we'd go that way. Aren't you glad we went back?
1: I had no idea One Direction had loofahs. That's pretty wild.
2: I'm
1: still here, Caitlin. Hannah, and after Hannah, you're going to smell my feet, Will.
0: Jesus. Like, beat me up, Scotty. I just don't want to hear how another person washes their feet. But let's hear Hannah first, yes or no.
1: You could learn a thing or two, mate. I think tonight you need to go home
3: and wash your feet.
1: Good on you, Hannah.
0: Well, of course, the only people that have called are people that wash their feet, because everyone else is like, what loser is going to call a radio show and be like, I'll wash my feet and here's how I do it.
1: Well, by the way, there's some people do, because I do. What's that, Hannah?
3: Do you wash your armpit?
0: Yes, I wash my armpit. Absolutely. Yes,
3: and your armpit sweats, so why would you not wash your feet and that also sweats?
1: That's a very good point.
0: But every part of your body sweats.
1: But like...
0: Every part of your body sweats. You have pores all over your body.
1: Yeah, but...
0: It's just that there are certain places where there's concentration where skin rubs together, where there's hair and other things like that you should wash because it's a build-up of bacteria, which stinks, which is not the same for everyone, by the way.
1: Shoes on all day. That's a build-up of stink, my friend.
0: For some people. such as yourself. Yeah, I think a now, normal... Can I just hear,
1: come over here,
0: from someone who... does it, Dust, you don't wash your feet. Please, for the love of God. Of course you don't.
4: I don't.
1: Come thank in here. Come God. In here and get your feet out.
0: Easily, mate. Come in. Come voice in here. Of reason here. Annalise doesn't wash her feet. Joe, do you wash your feet? Don't lie.
5: Absolutely.
0: Yeah, full of it.
5: Absolutely, no, I do. I wash both legs, feet, in between the toes, like my girl Caitlin there, and my other girl Hannah that you cut off.
0: I didn't cut Hannah off. Tommy cut Hannah off. He'd had enough of her.
1: All right, hang on, I'm smelling Darcy's feet.
0: Sorry, Hannah. Sorry, Hannah. You dropped out there.
1: Wow. Darcy's feet smell amazing.
0: Of course they do.
1: He doesn't wash, but he's a unicorn. You bring your feet over here.
6: Yeah.
1: Because I reckon your feet will stink.
0: And I'll smell your feet as well.
1: Yeah, done. This is nice. Hey, do you want me first? And can I be honest, though? Be honest.
4: Yeah.
1: You know how much my feet used to stink. Be honest about. Okay.
6: Oh!
1: What's happened there?
4: No, you
1: is that
4: joking.
1: Fungal?
4: Let me smell yours.
1: Is that fungal?
4: Let me smell yours. It stinks.
1: No, it doesn't.
4: It's always stunk.
1: No, it doesn't.
4: It's got that, like...
1: It doesn't stink.
4: I hate to break...
1: It doesn't stink.
4: I hate to break it to you, bro, but you've got tenure.
1: All right. Don't. I'd be itching like crazy if I had tenure.
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0: Woody. Hope you're having a wonderful drive home. Hey, for the last time, can't believe I'm saying that.
1: Leave me alone.
2: It's Will and Woody's Battle of the Gens.
3: That's just hit me that this is the last time we're doing this.
0: Don't get emotional because
4: don't.
0: She's an ugly crier.
4: Oh, it could get a bit crazy if I start crying. It's too early in the week. We've got the rest of the week.
3: Will you miss this bit?
4: Yeah, I will. Don't ask me any more questions. I feel like this may have just opened a can of worms live on air, which I would prefer not to address.
3: Okay. That's right. We'll get you out of there.
0: I think it's worth saying thanks. This is a great, because this has been so much fun.
4: Are you crazy right now?
0: No, I just want to say thank you, because it's been... Thanks. I'm not, honestly, I know I'm not trying to tip you over the edge. I'll tip you over the edge on Friday.
4: Thank you.
0: You're an easy person to cry.
4: It doesn't make take cry much, easy. Clearly. Got like a tear, solo but tear.
0: I actually don't know how this started, but it was started a couple of years ago, and it was just you and... We just said, do you want to come in and do this bit? And you were like, yeah. And then... I remember afterwards, Tommy, you remember?
5: It was Who Annalise Doesn't Know, essentially.
0: Oh, yeah.
3: That's right. Used to name celebrities. Yeah. That's right. Yeah. Started with celebrities, and then you brought people to us as well, but then we found out you were just bringing TikTokers and social media stars, and
0: boring.
3: No one knew who they were, so that just became us testing you. And quite seriously, as far as like a series of videos goes, which is a reflection of how popular something is, the Battle of the Gens videos consistently performed really better than anything else we were doing. As Will said, we owe you.
0: And it was the beginning of having you in here in studio. We tried it with a whole bunch of other people and you were the only fit, and maybe that's because we've known you for so long, but that was also just because you're awesome.
4: Thanks. Yeah, I'm really thankful that I got to like come in and be in this space and like, you know, absolutely expose myself for my ill education.
0: Excuse me.
3: To make it very cliche. Right. Expose yourself ever.
0: Let's not laugh at it. Let's move it on. And there's time for tears later in the week when we say goodbye to Annalise on Friday.
4: It's crazy.
0: It's all been above board. Now, let's just kick things off.
3: This is a howler. This is a real howler.
0: This is a howler turned into a saga.
3: Yeah.
0: We asked you, Annalise, name three Beatles songs. At least name three Beatles songs.
4: Everybody wants to rule the world, but that's Roll Oates and Oates.
3: Paul and Oates.
4: Paul and Oates.
3: Not Paul and Oates.
4: Oh my God, don't ask me to name three Beatles songs.
0: Well, that Hall and Oates bit then moved into this. Come on.
4: That's Daryl Jones. And John Oates.
0: Daryl Jones and John Oates.
4: I still don't know.
0: Which moved into this bit. Three Beatles songs.
4: I can't emphasize how much I do love the Beatles.
0: We know. And
3: prove it, AB.
4: If the songs played, I could sing them word for word. The first one that I'm thinking of is similar to Ice Ice Baby.
0: Yep.
4: But
3: main inspiration,
4: I'd
3: say.
4: Under Pressure.
0: Under Pressure. Queen and David Bowie.
4: No.
3: Wow, you were just getting around yourself again. You were listening to the grab, being like, yep, Annalise has done it. Now, Annalise, have you learned three Beatles songs? Go.
4: Okay, one, Hey Jude.
0: Oh, yeah, sure.
3: Well done.
2: Hey Jude.
0: Almost wouldn't give it to you.
4: No. Don't
3: make it bad. Two more.
0: Oh my gosh. Come on.
4: Oh, I do know them because I, like I said last time, they're in my playlist. Okay, two.
3: Just sing them.
4: Abbey Road.
0: That's an album.
4: Damn, you know what? And I knew it was an album. I was just hoping that there was a song too.
0: You didn't know. You just know it was a landmark that the Beatles are on because you walked backwards across it a few weeks ago.
4: I did. Yeah, well, I know that album.
3: Two more songs, mate.
4: Well, I know a Paul McCartney song.
0: No, won't allow it.
3: This is the most famous band ever. Name two more songs.
4: I'm trying to think back to the Glee episode where they themed it around the Beatles.
3: So it's a highlight for the Beatles when they were featured on Glee.
4: A whole episode.
3: try and sing something. Why don't you try and sing something, get the name from there?
4: No, because the ones that I would go to sing, I've just heard audio of them being other songs. So I was about to say Under Pressure, but that's Queen.
3: Oh, God.
4: Oh, God. And it's been, like, what, 3 years of doing this segment, and I've been asked this question, like, four times.
3: One more Beatles song.
0: You don't.
3: Here we go.
4: I want to say Somewhere Over the Rainbow.
3: Somewhere Over the Rainbow?
4: Yeah, but that's not it.
3: Somewhere Over the Rainbow.
0: From The Wizard of Oz. was Judy Garland.
3: Yeah. Did the Beatles do the soundtrack? Did the Beatles do the soundtrack for
4: That can't be right.
5: The Wizard of Oz.
4: Could you imagine? That would be unbelievable.
3: That's right. Paul McCartney was the lion. Yeah. John Lennon was the Tin
0: surely
3: Man.
0: That's it. I can't. I just can't.
3: I think we should put it down.
0: Let's put it down.
4: Can we just talk, can you tell me too? Like, give me some audio of some and I'll be able to. You're out of touch. I'm out of time. Oh. I don't know the song's name though.
3: I don't know.
4: I'm out of touch. I'm out of time.
3: Who wrote that one, Lennon or McCartney?
4: I would say Ringo.
5: That was Hall & Oates.
3: It's just unbelievable. It's just unbelievable.
5: Got him, gone.
1: Driving you home, it's Will and Woody. The three rules of comedy are repetition, repetition, and surprise.
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7: Through St. George's Basin, a good run for Island Point Road and the Wool Road, east and westbound. Steady in Vincentia, Naval College Road, tracking north towards Huskisson Road. In Falls Creek, the Princes Highway, moving well north towards Nowra Central. A bit of traffic through South Nowra on the Princes Highway, approaching the Central Avenue roundabout. A good run in Piree for Greenwell Point Road, heading east towards the coast. 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
19: Hi, I'm Rana Hussein. Collingwood is anxiously awaiting news on Ruby Schlasch's shoulder injury. The Magpies captain is out of contract at season's end and there are fears she may have played her last game for the club. Australia's women are preparing for tomorrow's third and final one-dayer against Bangladesh in Brisbane. They've already wrapped up the series, leading 2-0. And in tennis, Daria Kazakina is one of two Australians in first-round action at the Wuhan Open this afternoon.
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1: Hope you're having a wonderful drive home. The quiz is just right around the corner. You guys can get yourself some tickets to go and see Love Actually if you can guess the difference between beer and soft drink based on the sound of the can opening. Can you hear it? Can you hear it?
2: Can you hear it? Love Actually live in concert, live orchestra doing the score. What a wild night,
1: unbelievable,
2: Wilbur.
1: Unbelievable.
2: You get the comfort of the film and then the liveness of an orchestra. It's the perfect night for
1: 100%,
2: mine. Anyway, let's go to Kelly here. You've got to guess beer or soft drink. Are you ready to go?
3: Oh, I'm ready to go. I'll give it a go.
2: I want to remind you and everyone, Kelly, that the person who won the tickets yesterday got zero cans. No one else got past that.
1: Yeah.
2: Let's see how you go, Kelly.
1: Godspeed, Kelly.
3: Thanks, guys. I'm going to say beer.
2: Sorry, Kel. Gee whiz, we are in some cold snap, Australia. So, Kel, hold the line, though, Kel, because you go home.
1: You've done enough.
2: You
1: might have done enough.
2: you do go home with the tickets if no one else can get past zero cans.
1: What is going on here?
2: I have no idea. My cracking's on fire. You can confirm that.
1: Yeah, maybe that's the difference, though, because your cracking's normally so bad.
2: That is a fair point.
1: You know what I mean?
2: Let's go to Almetra here. Almetra. You came?
4: Hi, guys.
2: Hello. Love the name, Almetra.
4: Thank you. You said it right, too. That's why you
2: rare. Oh, well, there you go. There you go. I usually get it wrong. Anyway, Almetra, here's can number one, my friend.
4: Okay.
1: Yeah. Yeah, bang.
2: Whoa. Almetra!
1: Nice. Almetra. See you later, Kelly. Kelly's
2: gone.
3: See you later, guys.
1: See you later, Kel.
2: See you, Kel.
1: Bye, guys. Gee whiz, the rug taken out from her. Kelly, Almetra, straight to the... Yes. Can we call you Al? Uh-oh, Paul Simon's calling.
4: Yeah, call me Al. Everyone calls me Al.
2: Okay, Al.
1: Tommy, get the song. Please, we've got to do it.
2: Okay, well, Tommy finds
1: the song. Almetra, you can call her Al in the lead.
4: Yep.
1: One can. Here we go.
2: Haven't got the song yet, have we?
1: No, we'll go.
2: Okay, so here we go. Yeah.
1: Save for a great moment. Save for a moment.
2: Love that. Okay, Al. Here comes can number two, Al.
4: Yeah.
2: Do it.
5: I can call you Betty. And Betty, when you call me, call me Al.
1: Call her Al. She's got two. I mean, do we hook her over and can the quiz woods? It feels like it.
2: No. Oh.
1: It's loose and free.
2: I'm down.
1: No, this is sponsored by the Beef Boys.
6: Yeah, we love the quiz.
1: Yeah.
2: I love Australian beef as well. I'm having beef every night this week because I love it. Okay, Almetra, let's keep going with you.
4: okay.
2: Here comes can number three. Al.
4: Yeah.
1: What'd you say, mate?
2: Did you say beer?
4: Beer. Yep.
2: Incorrect, Al. That was a soft drink, but you've still got the tickets, Al. Congratulations.
4: Thank you.
1: You're going to go and see Live Actually. When I say Live Actually, that's what they should have called it.
2: God.
1: What were they thinking? It's actually Love Actually live in concert.
2: Oh my God. Live Actually is live genius. Actually.
1: There you go. Don't miss Love Actually live in concert. Get your tickets from tegdainty.com. Almetra, do you know Love Actually?
4: Yeah. Yes, it's my favourite Christmas movie.
1: Oh, you're on, mate. Have a great time on us. Will and Woody. The quiz is up next, sponsored by The Beef.
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11: Hi, I'm Phoebe Humphrey. The Prime Minister says he's talking with social media companies ahead of the US execution live stream. US authorities have announced the execution of a mass shooter in December will be available to the public, with Australia's e-safety regulator admitting it doesn't have the powers to block it. Anthony Albanese says the federal government is doing whatever it can.
12: As far as I'm concerned, this has no place in our country. It's not a part of our values that have been long-standing, and it has no place.
11: Australia is on track to see the biggest unemployment rise in the developed world. The International Monetary Fund estimates unemployment will hit 4.4% this year and 4.7% in 2027. That rise would equate to around 100,000 more people being unemployed. It comes as the Reserve Bank has warned that unemployment will have to rise to tackle inflation. Former reality TV star Sam Wood has been moved to a high-security Queensland prison that houses some of the state's most notorious criminals. The 46-year-old transferred to Walston Correctional Centre after being refused bail last week. One of the country's worst pedophiles will be extradited to New South Wales to face more than 100 further charges. Former childcare worker Ashley Paul Griffith will be transferred from Queensland, where he's currently serving a life sentence. And Breaking Bad star Bryan Cranston has paid tribute to his co-star RJ Mitty, who has died at 34. Cranston taking to Instagram to remember his on-screen son, saying it's a huge loss.
13: Duplexes from $629,000. 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
11: In sport, Australia's looking the goods heading into the final day of the first test against South Africa. The Proteas resume 4 for 102 in just half an hour's time, needing 421 to win. Nick Blakey is vowed to win back the trust of the AFL world after his trade to North Melbourne. The star defender has apologised for the events that led to his exit from Sydney, saying he knows he has work to do following the Pullman 5 incident. And James Tedesco has been overlooked for Australia's World Cup clash with the Kiwis on Thursday. Reece Walsh has claimed the number one jersey. That's the latest news and sport.
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15: After an overcast and wet Tuesday, we look ahead to tomorrow. Cloudy conditions with a top of 17 degrees expected in the Shoalhaven. In the Highlands tomorrow, cloudy with a top of 13.

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1: I'm thinking beef. Beef stroganoff tonight for me.
2: Beef on the brain.
1: And playing the quiz today, this will get confusing. We have got Will.
3: Hey, boys.
1: Hey, Willie.
3: So good to hear your voices.
1: Mate, you too, mate. You too. Thank we want to get you $1,000, all thanks to Australian beef. Where would the cash go if you won, Will?
3: Renovating a house. So it would go a little bit into that, I'd say.
1: The whole house? You're doing the whole house?
3: Pretty much a bathroom, which is more expensive than anything, I think.
1: I do hear that.
2: I mean, every bit counts, but $1,000 these days doing a reno, you get a light fitting.
3: Either that or the wife will tax half of it.
1: Yeah, that too. Anyway, Will.
2: I think I missed a bit. Yeah. What do you mean the wife will tax half of it? What does that mean?
3: She'll probably take half my money anyway.
1: Take half. Have you guys divorced?
3: No. Together.
1: Well, I think everything should be 50-50. Anyway, Willie, we'll move past that. 30 seconds on the clock. Going to get 10 questions right. Can pass. Have to take your first answer. Best of luck, mate.
3: Beautiful. Thank you.
2: Here we go, Will. Give me a landmark that is in Rome.
3: Castle.
2: Did you say castle?
3: Yeah.
2: Name a cut of beef.
3: Lamb. Chopped.
1: Two of the best answers I have ever heard, Will. I mean, castles, there's probably a castle somewhere in Rome.
3: There's got to be a sand castle or something.
1: Yeah, I would have had to give it to you. I'm not sure we could allow, though, that a cut of beef is lamb chops.
2: On you, Will. You made us laugh, mate, so you can have a brick. Enjoy that.
3: Beautiful.
2: Brick box distractions on your phone so you can take back your time to do more of what matters. Let's keep things moving because we've only got 9 weeks of this show to go. It's crazy, guys. And we're jumping in the time machine to celebrate some of the stuff we've done on the air on KIIS over the last 8 years. Producer Annalise has only got 3 shows to go. So we're going to relive some of her best moments up next. Will and Woody.
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0: Will and Woody, hope you're having a wonderful drive home. 9 weeks to go on this show, so we're jumping in the time machine.
1: We're going back.
2: Let's go back in time.
1: Going back in time. You built a time machine?
0: Annalise got back in true Annalise fashion. Fresh off the John.
3: No, I didn't.
4: We also realised that apparently the code amongst the producers is Annalise is on the phone, and that actually means that you're in the toilet. Yeah. And that's we finally know what that means.
3: No,
0: for many
3: not.
0: Years.
4: The producers reviewed it when you were gone, that on the phone means that you've gone to the bathroom.
3: No, it's not. I was like just talking with my future housemate about a house.
0: So keep in mind, Annalise is flying up to Sydney at the end of this week. So whilst we've got 9 weeks to go, this is her final week here on Will and Woody after 6 years.
3: 6 years. Crazy. You know, I was going through the memory bank last night and I was listening to sad music. I know, don't do it. Me, I was at the treadmill and I said I'd go for a walk and I was only meant to go 3K, 5K later. Yeah, I know.
0: Okay,
4: little
0: is that a subtle brag?
3: Has to be a Bondi baddie.
0: Because you walked 5Ks.
3: I did. And my socks were like low cut ankle socks.
0: That I was getting lost enthusiasm a long time ago.
3: But I was reminiscing on some of the things that we've done across the years and like our memories and the fact that I've been here since I was 20.
0: Yeah.
3: And I spent my 21st with you guys.
0: I remember that during lockdown.
4: That's right.
3: Yes. None of the girls on the team were here, so it was just me and all the boys on the team.
0: I remember that. We organised like a 21st for you.
3: With grilled. We had grilled for dinner.
0: Yeah, that's right.
3: And then my mum surprised with a cake.
0: What a special
4: 21st. What a special 21st.
0: It was COVID. She couldn't have a party, so we were like, no, we'll have a party for
3: it.
0: I remember that.
3: It was really
0: cute. Really taken me back.
3: Hasn't it?
0: Wow, cool. Yeah. So this basically this week has just become a This Is Your Life.
3: Yeah.
0: Annalise.
3: Yeah.
0: On Will and Woody.
3: Oh, bummer. Dr. Chris Brown, Amy Gerard, and Jack Charles on Kiss 106.5 for breakfast.
4: When does it start? When does it start? Give us the date.
3: November 9.
0: I assume the docs first.
3: Yeah.
0: You play your best suit forward, don't you? Pay him first.
3: They're
0: put
3: all
0: him
3: amazing.
0: Down there.
3: Yeah.
0: Is he Dr. Chris or just Chris?
3: Just Chris.
0: Do you call him Doctor or Chris?
3: Chris.
0: Have you tried calling him Doctor?
3: No.
0: Did the first phone call with him, did you say hi, Doctor?
3: No, I didn't. I actually, you know what? I didn't want to make it weird.
4: He'd be offended by that.
3: Do you reckon?
4: Oh, yeah.
0: Doctors like being called doctor. That's then the whole point.
4: They want the flex of then going like, oh, no, just call me Chris. But they first want you to call him doctor.
3: Oh, my God. I didn't even think
4: of
3: that.
4: All your callers should call in and call him doctor as well. Refer to him as the doctor.
0: I've got some mail that Dr. Chris offered for you to stay in his house. Is that correct?
3: Yeah, he was really lovely because I don't have a house at the moment. Oh, if you ever need a place, you're more than welcome. And you just really hope they find a place. Do you know what I mean?
4: Sure.
0: So you think he was just being polite?
3: I'll find a place.
4: I had a producer staying at my house for 6 months.
3: Really?
4: And that pushed things.
0: Oh, that was bad.
4: That was also bad because my partner at the time had to make her bed for her as well.
3: Is that right?
0: That was a bad idea.
4: Let's not do that.
0: Don't do that. Don't stay in
4: his house. Because it does become a bit
0: What's he a doctor of?
4: Veterinary.
0: Oh, sorry, he's a vet.
4: It's the Bondi vet, mate.
3: Are you crazy?
4: Bondi vet. Call Annalise.
0: You don't have to call him doctor. Yeah. I take it back.
4: Yeah. How dare you? How dare you?
0: I forgot that he was the Bondi vet.
4: He's
0: one of the great stories. Dr. Chris Brown in the media. Right? Unbelievable. What a story.
3: It's actually unbelievable. My family friends, the mums, love him. They're obsessed with him because
0: he's
3: the Bondi vet.
0: No, because he's hot.
3: You know when like a good-looking person like then loves animals? It's like the perfect combo.
0: Mm, it's like me in studio the whole time.
3: Yeah.
4: You?
3: Oh, sure.
0: All right, let's...
3: I got a really good funny moment I want to share up next.
4: Great. There we go. We're there.
3: Yeah.
4: And we're
3: great
4: there.
0: Book. Some more gear from your time on the show, AB.
3: Yes, but this one's not about me.
4: It's not about
0: that
4: you.
0: That remains to be seen. What's up next? Will and Woody.
5: 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Will and Woody driving you home. 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

0: Hey, it's Will and Woody. Hope you're having a wonderful drive home. 9 weeks of the show to go. We're back in the time machine.
1: We're going back.
2: Let's go back in time.
1: Going back in time. You're telling me that you built a time machine?
3: We've got 9 weeks to go.
0: Yes.
3: Annalise has 4 days to go.
4: Oh, my gosh. That's crazy.
3: You are the EP of the new Sydney Breakfast Show, but we are...
0: Sorry, just before we jump off that, she told me today she's getting the Invisalign out as well.
3: Yes.
4: Oh, yeah, I am, nice. Guys. Crazy. How sad we don't get to end our time with my fresh, straight smile.
0: So sad.
3: I kind of like it that the show is finishing as you are removing. Yeah. You're getting rid of us and your Invisalign.
4: The day leave for Sydney... I'm getting my Invisalign off, and then the only reason I can't go earlier is because I'm getting my Invisalign.
0: Is that because you're going the big time now? You're like,
4: I thought I should match with the Bondi. Apparently, everyone in Bondi has like veneers and really great teeth.
0: Yeah, right, chompers.
3: No Invisalign in Bondi.
4: No Invisalign. I'll still have a retainer for 6 months, 22 hours a day.
3: Whoa.
4: So I'm gonna have to figure out how to do that, because I feel like with you guys, I can just kind of whip out my Invisalign. That is, whenever I like.
0: Should we get to your bit? What do you reckon?
4: I'm flustered.
0: There's so many things I regret. I like have moments with you. I mean, this is just our relationship on air, but in general, actually, if you get to know Annalise, like you ask her a question sometimes and then halfway through her answer, you're like, I'm really disappointed that I've asked you this question,
4: but
0: because
4: you
0: she's
4: know,
0: like,
4: you
0: started
4: just know I'm
0: talking
4: passionate.
0: About something and you're 3 minutes in and you're like, I can't get out of this.
4: I hope you didn't want to get a word in. Okay, my favourite call.
0: Yes.
4: I want to share my favourite call from my whole time on the show.
0: Brilliant.
4: Context, when I took this call, I found it so funny that we usually, as producers, curtains down, we have three producers on calls and we all take your calls, and then when
0: only two now, I think.
4: Well, there's only one.
0: It's been
4: now.
0: Two for a while. Oh, down one.
3: Wow.
5: Down to one.
0: Put your phones out.
3: Hang
0: for
3: on.
0: Joe.
3: Sexy D took a call last week. He's on. We're good.
5: Worst call in history, I think.
0: Well, he can't write.
4: No.
0: The name that he put in was in like sort of like Gen Z underscores and whatnot in the name. It looked like an old Hotmail address. I was like, what's her name, bro?
5: Darcy first went for a role as a producer, not a video producer. And it was a straight line through that. It was absolutely
4: thank
5: not.
4: God.
0: Oh, wow, there you go.
3: Okay, so what's the call that you answered that made you laugh, Abe?
4: The call was from a guy. I can't remember his name. So sorry. Let me get it. I've got his name. And
0: it's okay.
4: He was sharing about a story about his him and his brother in a hot tub.
3: Oh, I think I know it. Yes, play it.
0: Okay, go.
6: Me and my brother, 5 and 3, just having a bar bath. We decided to turn the jets on. For some strange reason, we thought it'd be a good idea to clean our butts up against the jet.
3: That's classic.
6: And then the water blow water up. So,
3: that's classic stuff.
6: Yeah. Anyway, my younger brother decides, like, he's obviously feeling like he needs to go to the toilet.
5: No.
6: Stands
3: no.
6: up and then instantly shits himself, and then me laughing at him shitting himself, shit myself as well.
5: It's a double!
6: Yeah. There's a bath full of diarrhea, and then mum comes in and gets us to clean up ourselves. She wasn't having any part of that.
3: With the jets still on, Aaron. With the jets still on. Oh, the jets were still on. My favourite moment of that whole thing was when he said, I put my butt up against the jet. And before he could finish justifying that, you leaned in and you were like, I get it, mate.
5: Thank you.
3: So of 5 years doing radio with us, that's one of your highlights.
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0: Even though there's only 9 weeks of the show to go, the gold just keeps on coming, my friend.
1: And I think this is going to be a pretty interesting debate. Who just burped? Was that you, Tom? Was that you? Yeah. Mate.
0: No, I turned my mic off, though. Did you? I did.
1: Use your cough button. What was going on?
0: Get it together. I muted my microphone. You just open burped into your mic.
2: I thought that's what we were doing.
0: That is disgusting.
1: That was a lot. Anyway.
0: Anyway. Get it together.
1: Oh, we love craisins. Hey. Ocean sprays craisins. We love them.
0: Hey, this is still our job, all right, for the next little while. So just like a bit of professionalism, that'd be great.
1: Thank you, Will.
0: No worries at all, mate. Just doing my best here.
1: Thank you, mate.
0: Got to try and... Yeah, we're going out with a bang.
1: So anyway...
0: Get on the track.
1: We merely glanced, I think, a pretty hot debate on yesterday's show. We decided not to cover it yesterday. Here's what happened.
0: Will and Woody. Hope you're having a great drive home. Do you wash your feet? We'll do that tomorrow.
1: Here we are. Here we are. Now, because we did talk about it during the song, during the radio show.
0: We did.
1: Slipped out on air.
0: I'm interested to know, actually, what was the should wash my feet moment?
1: I can't remember the exact environment that I was in, but it was just an environment where you don't want to be emitting a smell. Mm. I was in one of those homes where people make you take your shoes off at the door. Really against that, but anyway, I was happy to abide by that rule. And I took
0: their house, their rules.
1: Yeah, I get that, but it's just like, oh, really? Are we taking our shoes off? Mm. Anyway, so I took my shoes off, and I could, like, 3 steps in, I was like, wow, I can smell my feet. That's horrific.
0: I've lived with you before.
1: It's a problem.
0: Yeah, they were like prodigious.
1: And like to the point where, like, oh, sorry, so 131065 is the number. Do you wash your feet? Because I have only in the last 2 years started washing my feet. I cannot believe.
0: So it's after you smelt your own feet at someone's house?
1: I couldn't believe.
0: You had a self-intervention?
1: Yes. And then I was like, okay, what's all this craze, you know, around washing your feet?
0: There's never a craze.
1: Well, there's never a thing. Well, let's.
0: You Googled, how do I make my feet less stinky?
1: And number one was wash your feet.
0: Maybe wash your feet.
1: So I tried it.
0: Yeah.
1: And since then, I promise you, come over here. Please. Honestly, it will be an enjoyable experience for you.
0: Mm.
1: After the call. Hey, hang on. But like 2 years ago, Will, 2 years ago, if I've taken my shoes off, I took my shoes off 5 minutes ago, you would have noticed in 10 seconds if I took my shoes off. You can't tell anymore. There is no smell here.
0: Well, I haven't smelled them yet.
1: When I was single, I used to be quite like paranoid about the fact that like I'd go home with someone and say like, oh, let's get comfortable. And I'd be like, I'm going to have to run a bath or something and wash my feet.
0: Is that right?
1: Because I'm worried about the smell.
0: Were they ever raised? Like, did anyone ever be like,
1: now, no one was so rude. But, you know, after a disco night, I was always very concerned.
0: Yeah, disco foot.
1: Caitlin, answer me this. Do you wash your feet?
3: Of course I do. You'd be stupid not to.
1: Thank you. Well, Will doesn't wash his feet in the shower.
3: May I teach you a lesson on how to wash your feet properly?
0: I think it might cross the line.
3: I sit down on the shower floor. Grab my One Direction loofah.
1: Oh, you loofah your feet. Bloody hell.
3: Smother it in soap.
1: Yeah, good.
3: Smother it all over both my feet, including in between my toes, under my foot, right up to my ankle. Wow. And then I rinse it off.
1: Yeah, brilliant. This does feel like we're crossing a line. I had no idea One Direction had loofahs. That's pretty wild.
3: I'm
1: still here, Caitlin.
0: Well, let's hear Hannah first, yes or no.
1: You could learn a thing or two, mate. I think tonight you need to go home
0: and wash your feet.
4: I do wash my feet.
1: Good on you, Hannah.
0: Well, of course, the only people that have called are people that wash their feet, because everyone else is like, what loser is going to call the radio show and be like, I'll wash my feet and here's how I do it.
3: By
0: the
3: way, there's some people
1: do, because I do. What's that, Hannah?
4: Do you wash your armpits?
0: Yes, I wash my armpits. Absolutely. Yes,
4: and your armpits sweat, so why would you not wash your feet and that also sweat?
1: That's a very good point.
0: But every part of your body sweats.
1: You bring your feet over here?
4: Yeah.
1: Because I reckon your feet will stink.
0: And I'll smell your feet as well.
1: Yeah, done. This is nice. Hey, do you want me first? And can I be honest, though? Be honest.
5: Yeah.
1: You know how much my feet used to stink. Be honest about it. Okay.
5: Oh!
1: What's happened there?
5: No, you.
1: Is that fungal?
5: Let me smell yours.
1: Is that fungal?
5: Let me smell yours. It stinks.
1: No, it doesn't.
5: It's always stunk.
1: No, it doesn't. It's
5: got that, like.
1: It doesn't sink.
5: I hate to break it to you, bro, but you've got tenure.
1: All right. I'd be itching like crazy if I had tenure.
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0: Hey, it's Will and Woody, guys. We're going to get out of here. Hope you've had a wonderful drive home with us. Before we leave, some show notes.
1: Oh, we're doing notes. Okay, go on.
0: That's what the music. We do it on. We do an off-air meeting on the air.
1: Yeah.
0: Last the post-show notes. I haven't got any notes. For what it's worth.
1: Ah. Anyone got a note?
2: I've got a note.
1: Oh, you got? Yeah, Tommy.
0: Oh, button push, Tommy.
2: Why don't you bring up the news story that you saw on the TV before?
1: Oh, yeah, it's pretty wild. I don't have all the details here. 15-year-old girl is in a coffin at her own funeral. Right? The family's there. Everyone's there to, you know,
3: say goodbye.
1: Say goodbye.
0: But they think she's dead.
1: Yes. She wakes up.
0: Wow.
1: Mid-funeral. Wakes
0: up.
1: What's
0: that?
1: What's that? As I said, I don't have the details, but look, it's
0: that's
1: kicking around.
0: Crazy.
1: It's, what, how, I don't understand how that could have possibly happened.
0: We've been busy. Oh, I tried to press the cough button.
2: It was in Guatemala.
1: Guatemala.
0: Oh, great.
1: In Guatemala. 15-year-old
2: She was in the
1: girl.
2: Coffin for 8 hours.
1: That is just
0: 8 hours.
1: Just woke up.
0: Open casket?
2: No, but it had like windows in the coffin, weirdly.
1: So they could see her move. Imagine being in a funeral. You can see the person moving. That's what they've experienced in Guatemala. Anyway, the wake's off. Be flat about.
0: See you tomorrow. Willie
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1: One of my favourite movies, Dirty Dancing, that I can sit there and just watch over.
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1: Steve Smith now holds the record as the person who's taken most catches.
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1: It was reminiscent of back in the under-12s. Took a couple screamers.
3: Got him.
1: Got a couple good ones. So I'm like, catching. I'm like, gee, how did I do that?
3: One-handed?
1: Yeah. It's like, wow. I'm not for a second comparing myself to Steve Smith.
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1: I know you moved on to someone new. 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

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I thought you didn't know where my last name, but that changed. And I traveled around the world, think where you living at now. I heard you moved to Austin, got an apartment and settled down. And every once in a while, I start texting, write a paragraph, but then I delete the message. Think about you like a pastime. I could cry you a river, get you baptized. 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

0: Willamwoody, you're probably driving around at the moment. You're driving an Uber. You're driving to go and, let's face it, it could be a late night hookup.
1: Oh, that's
0: late
1: exciting.
0: Late night hookups.
1: That's exciting.
0: I mean, in a former life, this was a very exciting time to be driving a car.
1: Oh, whoa.
0: Right?
1: You'd be nervous.
0: You'd be
1: a little
0: so
1: bit.
0: Nervous.
1: What are you wearing? You're probably want, like, because you don't want to be too dressed up.
2: Yeah.
1: Then you're trying too hard.
0: Yes.
1: I was always a fan of just some tracky dacks, but like a nice tracky dack.
0: I think tracky dacks are sexy. Maybe it's just because the connotation that I have with those times of night, but everyone's in trackies.
1: Tracky dacks.
0: Everyone's in trackies like at that time.
1: A hoodie.
0: Yeah, you're wearing a hoodie. Yeah, you want to look like you're casual, but then also you want to look sexy.
1: And smell good.
0: And smell
1: so
0: good.
1: So you can't overdo the smell for mine. You can look casual, but you don't want to smell casual.
0: Yes, exactly right.
1: Anyway, here's our best bits from the show yesterday. Enjoy, Will and Woody.
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0: sleep? It's Will and Woody keeping you up.
1: The best of Battle of the Gens is up next. Annalise is off the show very, very shortly. But Woods, I mean, even though there's only 9 weeks of the show to go, the gold just keeps on coming, my friend.
2: And I think this is going to be a pretty interesting debate. Who just burped? Was that you, Tom? Was that you? Yeah. Mate,
1: no, I turned my mic off, though. Did you? I did.
2: Use your cough button.
1: Oh, what was that? Get it together. I muted my microphone. You just open burped into your mic.
3: I thought that's what we were doing.
1: That is disgusting.
2: That was a lot. Anyway.
1: Get it together.
2: Oh, we love craisins. Hey. Ocean Spray's craisins. We love them.
1: Hey, this is still our job, all right, for the next little while. So just like a bit of professionalism, that'd be great.
2: Thank you, Will.
1: No worries at all, mate. Just doing my best here.
2: Thank you, mate.
1: Got to try and... Yeah, we're going out with a bang.
2: So anyway...
1: Get it on the track.
2: We merely glanced, I think, a pretty hot debate on yesterday's show. We decided not to cover it yesterday. Here's what happened.
1: Will and Woody. Are you having a great drive home? Do you wash your feet? 131065. We'll do that tomorrow.
2: Here we are. Here we are. Now, because we did talk about it during the song, during the radio show.
1: We did.
2: Slipped out on air, but we have decided in the last 24 hours.
1: I didn't decide. I just got told.
2: Well,
1: I forgot about it.
2: And Joe,
1: old burp face over there, she was like, guys, get it in the show.
2: I think it's still a hot idea.
3: I live to bring your ideas to life.
1: Yeah,
2: I re-pitched it hard this morning. I love it because I spent 35 years of my life never washing my feet. For me, it was far too much effort to have to bend down and scrub something which is so far away. Mm. I was always of the view that it's kind of just getting the dregs of all the soap that's on my body, so naturally it's getting washed.
1: Mm.
2: But let me tell you something, Will. Mm. For 35 years, I suffered stink foot.
1: You have... Particularly stinky feet.
2: Well, no, not anymore.
1: Really rank.
2: No, guys.
1: Really rank. Like
2: guys.
1: Shoes had to be outside.
2: Yeah.
1: Torch and socks.
2: I get very sweaty. I've actually got a machine at home called the Dry Guy that I put shoes on because my feet are so sweaty.
1: Yeah.
2: But Will, my feet don't smell anymore. I agree with you.
1: How do you feel about the fact that the guys at the Dry Guy are targeting just people like you? Like
2: no.
1: People with just enough money to buy something so stupid.
2: Hilariously, Dry Guy usually, they're very popular in countries like Alaska where people are walking through snow. I think I'm the only person in Australia who owns a Dry Guy.
1: Did you import it from Alaska?
2: Yeah, it's quite expensive, but my shoes are so dry. And since it's quite treacherous. I suds up a hand and then I lift a full leg and I fully scrub my feet, the smell of my feet, Will, has changed. But I'm just curious.
1: I can't remember why are we doing this.
2: because you don't. You don't wash your feet.
1: No, I don't.
2: You know what? For me, you need to join me. You need to start washing
1: your
2: feet.
1: But my feet, I haven't got an issue with stinky feet. You know that I've got issues stinking elsewhere. No doubt about that. Not denying it.
2: Where?
1: Oh, I'm a pit sweater. You know I'm a pit sweater when the going gets tough. Yeah.
2: So you obviously,
1: absolutely. Yeah.
2: But you obviously wash your pits in the shower. Of course you do.
1: Absolutely. That's a hot point for me.
2: Everyone washes their
1: whole pits and bits thing, that's probably the priority for me.
2: Yeah.
1: That's about it.
2: You've never ever... So what if you're walking around outside barefoot for a while? Would you wash your feet?
1: No. Nah. Because they just get clean after I was in the shower.
2: I completely disagree
1: with that.
2: That's
1: because you've got rank feet.
2: No, well...
1: You do.
2: Look, 13...
1: And there are certain... Like, I think it's on you... As an adult, to know which parts of your body need attention in terms of like cleaning.
2: I think for most people, they require a foot scrubbing. 131065 is the number. Do you wash your feet in the shower? And there is obviously a secondary question there around how you do it, because I do know there are some...
1: I don't think we need to go on
2: that. No, because there are some...
1: That's very boring.
2: There are some cowboys out there that just... They put one foot on top of the other and scrub it. I think that's lazy. I think you need to bend down and give them a good once over.
3: Can producer Joe here, can I just make a suggestion?
2: Please.
3: Maybe up next, the non-foot washer.
2: Yeah. Will.
3: Gets the dogs out and the foot washer has to smell the dirty dogs.
1: Oh, yeah.
2: What if we...
1: I'll smell the clean dogs.
3: Smell the clean dogs. Let's do a dog exchange.
2: Why don't you guys all smell our feet blindfolded and you try and decide which one of us washes our feet?
3: That's what we're doing. That.
2: Yeah, that's what
3: I
2: we're
3: doing. I feel like I don't get paid
1: we've
3: enough,
1: been in a bad. We've been in a bad situation with Annalise's feet in the studio before. Do you remember that? What was that about?
3: Yes, I remember that. It was when you were trying to do something with my feet.
1: We were nearly at the point where we were going to pin you down and tickle your feet. And
3: yes.
1: then someone
3: then I was
1: flagged
3: worried because I get tinier sometimes.
2: Oh.
1: Oh. Do you wash your feet?
2: Do you?
1: No, you don't.
2: You don't.
1: No, you don't. No, you don't. No,
3: I put soap on the ground and then just moonwalk or something like that.
1: No, you don't put work. Soap on the ground and moonwalk. You just don't wash them because that's fine. Work. I don't judge you for that at all. I think the standard is that you don't wash your feet. I think
2: 13 106 5. Do you wash your feet?
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0: you're up early. It's Will and Woody keeping you up.
1: Hey, I mean, I feel like we've been wanting to do this topic for 8 years, Wood, so
2: I actually have.
1: Feels like the right time.
2: I actually have, because I honestly, hand to heart, for 35 years of my life, I never washed my feet.
1: I'm interested to know, actually, what was the should wash my feet moment? Was it like the Ashley Martin, you know, like, oh, there was my moment?
2: No, there actually was.
1: What happened?
2: It was a particularly bad, I can't remember the exact environment that I was in, but it was just an environment where you don't want to be emitting a smell. Mm. I was in one of those homes where people make you take your shoes off at the door. I'm really against that. But anyway, I was happy to abide by that rule. And I took
1: their house, their rules.
2: Yeah, I get that. But it's just like, oh, really? Are we taking our shoes off? Mm. Anyway, so I took my shoes off and I could, like, 3 steps in, I was like, wow, I can smell my feet. That's horrific.
1: I've lived with you before.
2: It's a problem.
1: Yeah, they were like prodigious.
2: And like to the point where like, oh, sorry. So 131065 is the number. Do you wash your feet? Because I have only in the last 2 years started washing my feet. I cannot believe.
1: So it's after you smelt your own feet at someone's house?
2: I couldn't believe.
1: You had a self-intervention?
2: Yes. And then I was like, okay, what's all this craze, you know, around washing your feet?
1: There's never a craze.
2: There's never a thing. Well, let's.
1: You Googled, how do I make my feet less stinky?
2: And number one was wash your feet.
1: Maybe wash your feet.
2: And so I tried it.
1: Yeah.
2: And since then, I promise you, come over here.
1: Oh.
2: Please. Honestly, it will be an enjoyable experience for you.
1: Mm.
2: Hey, hang on. But like 2 years ago, Will, 2 years ago, if I've taken my shoes off, I took my shoes off 5 minutes ago, you would have noticed in 10 seconds if I took my shoes off. You can't tell anymore. There is no smell here.
1: Well, I haven't smelled them yet.
2: When I was single, I used to be quite like paranoid about the fact that like I'd go home with someone and say like, oh, let's get comfortable. And I'd be like, I'm going to have to run a bath or something and wash my feet.
1: Is that right?
2: Because I'm worried about the smell.
1: Were they ever raised? Like, did anyone ever be like,
2: now, no one was so rude. But, you know, after a disco night, I was always very concerned.
1: Yeah, disco foot.
2: Let's go to Caitlin here on 131065. Caitlin, answer me this. Do you wash your feet?
3: Of course I do. You'd be stupid not to.
2: Thank you. Well, Will doesn't wash his feet, Caitlin. Will doesn't wash his feet in the shower. It's crazy.
3: May I teach you a lesson on how to wash your feet properly?
1: I think it might cross the line.
2: Please, I don't
1: teaching someone how to wash their feet. People pay money for that on the internet.
3: I've been washing my feet since I was 5. Yeah, I'm wash now your 28.
1: Own feet. Wash your own feet in the private of your own home. Mate, I think washing somebody else's feet, unless you're Jesus or you're an OnlyFans model, I think there's an issue.
2: She wants to tell us. It's a lesson.
1: I'm not doing an audible lesson. Oh, see, this is the boring part for me. I think it's just, do you wash your feet, yes or no? Move on.
2: I would like to hear how she washes her feet.
1: Why? Who cares?
2: She's got 23 years experience.
3: You could learn a thing or two.
1: Caitlin, make it interesting.
3: God. Okay, so what I do, I turn the...
1: No, I think I've had enough. Let's go to Hannah.
2: Oh, wow. Hey, mate, can you take a deep breath, please? Take a deep breath. Don't be mean to people.
1: I'm not being mean. I just don't think anyone wants to hear how Caitlin... Oh, look, we can go back to... Okay, we'll go back to it. Caitlin, sorry about that. You dropped out.
3: That's okay.
2: How do you wash your feet, Caitlin? How do you wash your feet?
3: I sit down on the shower floor, grab my One Direction loofah.
2: Oh, you loofah your feet. Blood dear.
3: With smother it in soap.
2: Yeah, good.
3: Smother it all over both my feet, including in between my toes, under my foot, right up to my ankle. Wow. And then I rinse it off.
2: Yeah, brilliant. This does feel like we're crossing a line.
1: I didn't think we went back that way. I'm glad we went back.
2: I had no idea One Direction had loofahs. That's pretty wild.
3: I'm
2: still here, Caitlin. Let's go to Hannah here on 131065. Hannah, and after Hannah, you're going to smell my feet, Will.
1: Jesus. Like, beat me up, Scotty. I just don't want to hear how another person washes their feet. But let's hear Hannah yes or no.
2: You could learn a thing or two, mate. I think tonight you need to go home
1: and get yourself a loofah.
4: I do wash my feet.
2: Good on you, Hannah.
1: Well, of course, the only people that have called are people that wash their feet, because everyone else is like, what loser is going to call the radio show and be like, I'll wash my feet and here's how I do it.
3: Well, by
1: the
3: way, there's some people
2: do, because I do. What's that, Hannah?
4: Do you wash your armpits?
1: Yes, I wash my armpits. Absolutely. Yes,
4: and your armpits sweat, so why would you not wash your feet and that also sweat?
2: That's a very good point.
1: But every part of your body sweats.
2: But like...
1: Every part of your body sweats. You have pores all over your body.
2: Yeah, but...
1: It's just that there are certain places where there's concentration, where skin rubs together, where there's hair and other things like that you should wash because it's a build-up of bacteria, which stinks, which is not the same for everyone, by the way.
2: Shoes on all day. That's a build-up of stink, my friend.
1: For some people. such as yourself. Yeah. I think a normal...
2: Come over here.
1: From someone who... Dust, you don't wash your feet. Please, for the love of God. Of course you don't.
5: I don't.
2: Come in here and get your feet out.
1: Easily, mate. Come in, voice of reason here. Annalise doesn't wash her feet. Joe, do you wash your feet? Don't lie.
6: Absolutely.
1: Yeah, full of it.
6: Absolutely, I wash both legs, feet, in between the toes, like my girl Caitlin there, and my other girl Hannah that you cut off.
1: I didn't cut Hannah off. Tommy cut Hannah off. He'd had enough of her.
2: All right, hang on, I'm smelling Darcy's feet. Sorry, Hannah.
1: You dropped out there.
2: Wow. Darcy's feet smell amazing.
1: Of course they do.
2: He doesn't wash, but he's a unicorn. You bring your feet over here.
5: Yeah.
2: Because I reckon your feet will stink.
1: And I'll smell your feet as well.
2: Yeah, done. This is nice. Hey, do you want me first? And can I be honest, though? Be honest.
5: Yeah.
2: You know how much my feet used to stink. Be honest about. Okay.
5: Oh!
2: What's happened there?
5: No, you...
2: Is that fungal?
5: Let me smell yours.
2: Is that fungal?
5: Let me smell yours. It stinks.
2: No, it doesn't.
5: It's always stunk.
2: No, it doesn't.
5: It's got that, like...
2: It doesn't stink. It doesn't stink.
5: I hate to break it to you, bro, but you've got tenure.
2: All right. I'd be itching like crazy if I had tenure.
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0: and they're working. It's Will and Woody keeping you up.
1: Leave me alone.
2: It's Will and Woody's
3: Battle of the Gens.
4: That's just hit me that this is the last time we're doing this.
5: Don't get emotional because she's an ugly crier.
6: Oh, it could get a bit crazy if I start crying. It's too early in the week. We've got the rest of the week.
4: Will you miss this bit?
6: Yeah, I will. Don't ask me any more questions. I feel like this may have just opened a can of worms live on air, which I would prefer not to address.
4: Okay. That's right. We'll get you out of there.
5: I think it's worth saying thanks.
4: Mm.
5: This is a great, because this has been so much fun.
6: Are you crazy right now?
5: No, I just want to say thank you because it's been.
6: Thanks.
5: I'm not, honestly, I know I'm not trying to tip you over the edge. I'll tip you over the edge on Friday.
6: Thank you.
5: You're an easy person to cry.
6: It doesn't take
5: cry.
6: Much, easy. Clearly. Got like a tear, solo but tear.
5: I actually don't know how this started, but it was started a couple of years ago and it was just you and we just said, do you want to come in and do this bit? And you were like, yeah. And then I remember afterwards, Tommy, you remember?
7: It was.

0: Who Annalise doesn't know, essentially.
1: Oh, yeah.
2: Mm, that's this right. is to name celebrities. Yeah. That's right. Yeah. Started with celebrities, and then you brought people to us as well, but then we found out you were just bringing TikTokers and social media stars, and
0: boring.
2: No one knew who they were. So then it just became us testing you. And quite seriously, as far as like a series of videos goes, which is a reflection of how popular something is, the Battle of the Gens videos consistently performed really better than anything else we were doing.
0: Yeah.
2: Mm. As Will said, we owe you a
0: huge thanks. The beginning of having you in here in studio. We tried it with a whole bunch of other people and you were the only fit. And maybe that's because we've known you for so long, but that was also just because you're awesome.
3: Oh, thanks. Yeah, I'm really thankful that I got to like come in and be in this space and like... you know, absolutely expose myself for my ill education.
0: Excuse me.
2: To make it very cliche. Right. Expose yourself. Okay. Ever.
0: Right. Let's stop laughing at it. Let's move it on. And it's time for tears later in the week when we say goodbye to Annalise on Friday.
3: It's crazy.
0: It's all been above board. Let's just kick things off.
2: This is a howler. This is a real howler.
0: This is a howler turned into a saga.
2: Yeah.
0: We asked you, Annalise, name three Beatles songs. Annalise, name three Beatles songs.
3: Everybody wants to rule the world, but that's Roll Oates and Oates.
2: Paul and Oates.
3: Paul and Oates.
2: Not Paul and Oates.
3: Oh my God, don't ask me to name three Beatles songs.
0: Well, that Hall and Oates bit then moved into this. Come on.
3: That's Daryl Jones and John Oates. I still don't know.
0: Which moved into this bit. Three Beatles songs.
3: I can't emphasize how much I do love the Beatles.
0: We know.
2: Prove it, AB.
3: If the songs played, I could sing them word for word. The first one that I'm thinking of is similar to Ice Ice Baby.
0: Yep.
3: But
2: main inspiration,
3: I'd
2: say.
3: Under Pressure.
0: Under Pressure, Queen and David Bowie.
2: Wow, you were just getting around yourself again. You were listening to the grab, being like, yep, yes. Annalise is the bastard. Now, Annalise, have you learned three Beatles songs? Go.
3: Okay, one, Hey Jude.
1: Oh, yeah, sure.
2: Well done.
4: Hey Jude.
0: Almost wouldn't give it to you.
2: Okay. Two more.
0: Oh my gosh. Come on.
3: Oh, I do know them because I like I said last time, they're in my playlist. Okay, two.
2: Just sing them.
3: Abbey Road.
0: That's an album.
2: Yeah.
3: Oh, damn, you know what? And I knew it was an album. I was just hoping that there was a song.
0: You didn't know.
3: Too.
0: You just know it was a landmark that the Beatles are on because you walked backwards across it a few weeks ago.
3: I did. God. Yeah, well, I know that album.
2: Two more songs, mate.
3: Well, I know a Paul McCartney song.
0: No.
2: Won't allow it. This is the most famous band ever. Name two more songs from the Beatles.
3: Okay, I'm trying to think back to the Glee episode where they themed it around the Beatles.
2: So it was a highlight for the Beatles when they were featured on Glee.
3: A whole episode.
2: try and sing something. Why don't you try and sing something and get the name from there?
3: No, because the ones that I would go to sing, I've just heard audio of them being other songs. So I was about to say Under Pressure, but that's Queen.
2: Oh, God.
3: Oh, God. And it's been, like, what, 3 years of doing this segment, and I've been asked this question, like, four times.
2: One more Beatles song.
0: You don't.
2: Here we go.
3: I want to say Somewhere Over the Rainbow.
2: Somewhere Over the Rainbow?
3: Yeah, but that's not it.
2: Somewhere Over the Rainbow.
1: From The Wizard of Oz, Judy Garland.
2: Did the Beatles do the soundtrack?
3: That can't be right.
2: Wizard of Oz.
3: Could you imagine? That would be unbelievable.
2: Paul McCartney was the lion. John Lennon was the tin man.
1: That's it. I just can't.
2: I think we should put it down.
1: Let's put it down.
3: Can you tell me too? Like, give me some audio of some, and I'll be able to. I'm out of touch. I'm out of time. I don't know the song name.
2: Is that familiar?
3: I'm out of touch. I'm out of time.
2: Who wrote that one, Lennon or McCartney?
3: I would say Ringo.
0: That was Hall & Oates.
2: It's just unbelievable. It's just unbelievable.
0: Got him. Gone. More of the worst of the best. The best of the worst of Annalise in Battle of the Gens. Up next.
3: Guys.
0: Stick around. We love her. We love laughing at her. I hope you guys do.
2: I think it was Ringo.
3: And you know what? I thought I got around it.
0: It's Will and Woody.
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0: W's. It's Will and Woody keeping you up.
1: 9 weeks of the show to go, 4 days. Annalise has got left on the airwaves with us in the studio, so we are doing, for the last time...
2: Leave Billy alone!
3: It's Will and Woody's Battle of the Gens!
1: Yes, Annalise?
4: I have a question. What are you guys going to do next Tuesday during this time, just out of curiosity?
1: Let's get Darcy in here.
5: Oh, wow.
1: Sorry, the bed won't be cold,
4: that
1: Annalise.
4: That is crazy.
1: Yeah. That's, you've moved on. We will also move on. It'll happen fast.
5: We've just replaced you with like a younger
4: warm
5: model, haven't
1: it's just
5: we?
1: A younger you.
5: He's only 21. Like,
1: younger, sexier, the works.
6: I'll get all the answers right, though.
4: I doubt it.
5: I don't think
1: and
5: so.
1: I love the swag. This is my favourite part
6: about
1: Dice.
6: Name three Beatles songs. Are you kidding me?
5: Go on.
6: Come Together. Hey Jude.
7: She's already said Hey Jude. He's gone. He's dead in the water.
4: Did I have a bit of hesitation there?
1: And he said Hey Jude, which you said.
4: Exactly.
6: Yeah. Wasn't listening.
5: We'll start with you next week, mate. We will start with you next week.
1: Good, Das. Good. Yeah. Welcome in. I mean, technically, we'd have Joe in here as well. She's going to be very lonely out there.
8: I was just going to say, I'm also young.
1: Yeah, I feel like you're...
5: Sorry, that was so desperate. I'm still young.
8: I'm young too. I'm cool as well.
5: You still got it.
8: I'm lots of fun.
1: All right, you two. Submit your applications by this Friday.
4: Oh, my God, they can audition for it.
1: Well, because one of them is going to be out there by themselves, so they're going to have to fight to see who comes in.
5: They can go and sit in the booth with Mark the Man Daniel.
8: Please, no.
5: With Tide Pack.
1: No one sits in the booth with the Tide Pack.
5: Anyway, we are.
1: That's his space. You wouldn't do it. You wouldn't do it to him. You wouldn't do it to yourself.
5: Absolutely not. Now, Annalise, we are going through your biggest howlers on Battle of the Gens. But before I play the next bit of audio, we are also trying to find out if you have learnt from your mistakes, which isn't necessarily something your generation is great at.
4: No.
5: But here's a question.
4: Great.
5: Who is Sean William Scott?
4: I know him. He's from... I'm about to say Stifler on the Roof. He's Stifler from American Pie.
1: Yes! Redemption. Well done,
5: this,
1: AB.
5: This, of course, was your first time you answered that. Annalise, who is Sean William Scott? I'm going to go name of one of his most famous characters, Stifler.
4: Oh, Stifler. Stifler on the Roof.
5: We are still in talks to actually make that a musical.
4: Oh, my God. Wouldn't it be amazing? Sing. Get Jennifer Coolidge in it.
1: Oh, if he's not doing anything, I reckon that for him, that's huge.
5: Unbelievable.
1: What is the actual OG title, though, of that musical?
4: Fiddler.
1: There you
4: go. Right? Well, Fiddler on the Roof.
1: Sounds a bit gross.
4: It's coming to Sydney next year, I think. There is a production. I got an email about it.
1: We know you're going to Sydney.
5: Nice.
1: Not all roads lead to Sydney.
5: EP of Breakfast. She's on the pulse. She knows what shows are coming.
1: It's coming to Sydney of all cities.
4: And
1: starring
4: Melbourne,
1: Dr. Chris Brown.
4: I think it's coming to Melbourne too.
1: All right, here we go.
4: Maybe
1: Queensland. Are we going to leave with What's This Theme? Is that what we're going to go with?
9: Name this song.
1: Yeah, name this song. Okay.
4: Oh, yes. Norma Jean. Candle in the Wind.
1: Norma Jean?
4: No, Norma Jean. Goodbye, Norma Jean.
1: Yeah. Right.
4: This is Candle in the Wind by Elton John.
1: Oh, wow.
4: Wow.
1: I really thought.
5: Good job.
4: I know. You know what?
1: You did too. Nearly called it Norma Jean. It was Candle in the Wind. Now, it's
5: going to have
1: chance
5: to play the audio. Yep. Absolutely.
1: Absolutely. And Liz, what is this song?
4: Man by Elton John.
5: What?
4: Isn't it?
5: What?
4: I'm so silly.
1: There's a saga.
4: Oh,
1: that kicked off an Elton John saga. Are we playing more of the Elton John saga?
5: Do we have another song there?
1: The Elton John saga was enormous.
5: Oh, it went off.

0: What's it called? Who's it by?
1: No, it's by Elton John.
0: Elton John? Locking in Elton John?
1: No, it's not Elton John, is it? It's not Elton John. Shit! Who is it? Who is it? It's
2: one
1: the Beatles!
2: For the Beatles.
1: Oh, God. I don't know.
2: Oh, please. Can we play some more? Keep going.
1: Who is it?
2: It's just too good. She's too good. It just keeps coming.
3: We can sing the chorus. Why don't we sing the chorus together? Why don't we sing
1: it? It is Piano Man by the Elton John. I knew it.
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0: It's Will and Woody, and yes, you're probably on the way home. 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
1: Yeah, but this
0: bit's... go home after this bit.
1: I know, but this bit's important. And just know we're here. We're with you. And we love you more than anything.
0: Wow. We love you. That's nice. Buy a DJ Will t-shirt. 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
1: Hard to say.
0: Okay. 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
1: Can't hurt to try. Can't hurt to try. But I'm just saying, like, I haven't checked it for a while and there may have been a huge flood of demand all of a sudden.
0: I think we're losing them.
1: Most likely not.
0: We're losing them.
1: It's like losing who? T-shirts?
0: No, everyone listening.
1: Everyone listening.
0: The best bits. Oh. I'm next.
1: Will and Woody.

0: you're up early. It's Will and Woody keeping you up.
1: Right now we're doing Will's Reddit.
2: Will's Reddit.
3: Beware of the flies.
1: She's the best of the internet, according to me. Got plenty of time to, what did I call it? I didn't call it Doom Scroll. I called it Doom...
4: Strolling.
1: Doom Stroll.
4: That's what Will does. He Doom Strolls. He
1: don't,
4: just very
1: don't hit it
4: gently
1: hard.
4: Does it. Yeah. He's still in Doom, but he's just casually doing
1: it. Meandering my way down through the feed. What was here, feed callers? What was that, Tommy?
5: I was just saying, I think there's a lot of people calling for, do you wash your feet?
4: Hilarious. We'll do it tomorrow, guys. Because I didn't wash my feet for 35 years.
1: I never wash my feet.
4: I can't put it down. I'm going to put it down, but that's extraordinary, Will.
1: And they just get like soap on them when you're having a shower because you're soaping yourself up and then the soap and the water falls down to the bottom and then your feet get clean.
5: Save it for tomorrow.
4: As a reformed foot washer, no.
1: But anyway, you've got yuck feet.
4: I do.
1: I think certain people need to wash certain things more than others.
4: What's your area? We'll cover it tomorrow.
1: All right, let's get back into the Reddit. Okay. Woodrow.
4: Yeah.
1: Where do I start here? Oh, fun little story here. I find Toby Maguire quite an interesting guy. He.
4: Big gambler, Toby, allegedly. Allegedly. I just want to throw allegedly in there. I'm going to throw allegedly in there. No, he's been seen on blackjack. He's a professional blackjack player.
1: Okay.
4: Allegedly. I think I've got the right actor.
1: So
4: he mates with Leonardo DiCaprio, Toby Maguire. Spider-Man's Toby Maguire.
1: Spider-Man, yeah.
4: Yeah. Big gambler, allegedly. Okay.
1: Toby Maguire officiated his ex-wife's wedding.
4: What?
1: To her new billionaire husband.
4: Wow, that takes strength. So
1: maybe big gambler needs the cash. Checks out.
4: Side hustle.
1: I'll do it.
4: Big side hustle for Toby.
1: I'll do it. So he's up there.
4: Is this a cashy? Is this a cashy, honey?
1: Pretty intense. So the photo they've got is like assuming his ex-wife and her new... much taller, much more handsome boyfriend, just macking on in front of him, which, good on him.
4: Like,
1: it's much more comfortable than I am, I imagine. I can't imagine officiating Sam's wedding and watching her kiss someone else.
4: Couldn't agree more. All jokes, like, that makes me like it more.
1: He's Spider-Man, with great power, great responsibility. Yeah. He's obviously adopted that. I respect the hell out of him. Also, that upside-down kiss with Kirsten Dunst.
4: Oh, inspired.
1: Incredible.
4: You've done one, though, haven't you?
1: An upside-down kiss?
4: Yeah. A lot of no's.
1: What?
4: You get a lot of no's.
1: Oh, sorry. I thought you were saying a lot of, like, people saying no to you. You're like, do you want to do another upside down kiss? And they go, no. Nah.
4: No, I've done it.
1: No, you get a lot of no's.
4: It's just not that good. It obviously looks great on screen, but it's not good.
1: Okay.
4: You lose yourself.
1: I'll take your word for it. Who hung upside down?
4: No, you just do it on the edge of a bed.
1: Oh, that's like, not the same.
4: Yes, it is.
1: When you're like, have you done it? I'm like, who's strapped in the air? Because if you want to claim that you've done it, one of you's got to be hanging upside down.
4: Okay, fair enough.
1: Of course I've kissed someone upside down at the end of the bed. Come on. Now, a couple of facts. This is a great thread that I found. And we could talk about this for the rest of Will's Reddit if we need to. And we probably do. Got this thread that's just like facts that you can't believe.
4: Yeah.
1: You ready?
4: Yeah.
1: Okay. I'm going to start with the first one. If you took 1 billion people off both China and India... individually, they'd still be the most populous countries in the world, number one and two.
4: Holy
1: right, 1 billion of each one.
4: Holy.
1: Yeah. That's crazy, isn't it? A billion's hard to wrap your head around, but yeah.
4: Oh my. What's the pop?
1: What's that?
4: What's the pop of India, current?
1: I don't know. It'd be 2 billion, I imagine. Something like that.
4: So you're halving the population.
1: Yeah,
4: and
1: I reckon.
4: And it's still the... That just
1: here's a fun one for you. I think you're gonna like this one.
4: Okay.
1: A moose.
4: Moose, the animal, the moose.
1: The moose.
4: Yeah.
1: Can dive up to 4 meters underwater.
4: No, it can't. No, it can't. No, it can't.
1: Yes,
4: it can't.
1: Can.
4: I need to see it. There's
1: I don't
4: no
1: have to
4: way.
1: See that as well.
4: There's no way okay, a moose
1: wait.
4: Can get underwater.
1: I've got another one for you.
4: Hang on, what does it do? No way a moose.
1: Yeah, man, gets down there with antlers and everything.
4: But how does it
1: gets
4: it,
1: in?
4: But how does it even kick? How does it even get propulsion down?
1: Don't know.
4: Does it need to jump in the water?
1: I'm just reading the facts.
4: Yeah, but that
1: it would probably just duck dive. Have a heavy head. All right.
4: No, that's true, actually.
1: Yeah, once you get the head down. I was trying to teach my daughter diving the other day. Once you get your head going on, the rest follows. Yeah. All right, here we go. Ciabatta bread.
4: Yeah.
1: No, ciabatta?
4: Yeah, I know ciabatta.
1: Advertised, perceived as a traditionally Italian rustic bread.
4: Yeah.
1: Enjoyed for centuries.
4: Yeah.
1: Invented in 1982.
4: You're kidding. Who invented it? Who invented the ciabatta? You're joking.
1: 1982
4: How does it
1: is when ciabatta became popular. And it was apparently in response to the popularity of baguettes. The Italians were furious and they wanted their own thing.
4: Just about to say, what is the difference between a ciabatta and a baguette? Like, what is the main difference?
1: We'd need a whole show.
4: Oh, okay.
1: Well, bun pusher, you bake your bread, Tommy.
5: I like
1: well,
5: yeah.
1: What would you say? Like, yeah, what's the difference? So what do you bake? I said, what's the difference? Well, first of all, a baguette's long.
4: Yeah.
1: It's phallic in nature. A ciabatta is flat and squared on the edges.
4: So is it just a square?
1: And it's probably, I'd say it's doesn't last as
5: well, ciabatta
1: softer.
5: In Italian means slipper.
1: And there you go. Is that from my
4: not
1: fact
4: sure
1: sheet?
4: Is that from my fact sheet? I'm not sure if that's the question.
0: It's Will and Woody. Will and Woody for the drive home.
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0: It's Will and Woody keeping you up.
1: 9 weeks to go on this show, so we're jumping in the time machine.
2: We're going back.
3: Let's go back in time.
2: Going back in time.
0: You're telling me you built a time machine?
1: Annalise got back in true Annalise fashion, fresh off the John.
4: We
5: also realised that apparently the code amongst the producers is Annalise is on the phone, and that actually means that you're in the toilet. Yeah. And that's we finally know what that means.
4: No, it's
1: many
4: not.
1: Years.
5: The producers revealed it when you were gone, that on the phone means that you've gone to the bathroom.
4: No, it's not. I was like just talking with my future housemate about a house.
1: So keep in mind, Annalise is flying up to Sydney at the end of this week. So whilst we've got 9 weeks to go, this is her final week here on Will and Woody after 6 years.
4: 6 years.
1: Crazy.
4: Do you know, I was going through the memory bank last night and I was listening to sad music. I know, don't do it. Me, I was at the treadmill and I said I'd go for a walk and I was only meant to go 3K, 5K later.
1: Oh.
4: Yeah, I know. And I...
1: Yeah, I know.
5: Okay, little
1: is that a subtle brag?
4: I have to be a Bondi baddie.
1: Because you walked 5Ks.
4: I did. And my socks were like low cut ankle
1: socks.
4: That I was getting
1: lost enthusiasm a long time ago.
4: But I was reminiscing on some of the things that we've done across the years and like our memories and the fact that I've been here since I was 20.
1: Yeah.
4: And I spent my 21st with you guys.
1: I remember that during lockdown.
5: That's right, yes.
4: It was, none of the girls on the team were here, so it was just me and all the boys on the team.
1: I remember that. We organised like a 21st for you.
4: With grilled. We had grilled for dinner.
1: Yeah, that's right.
4: And then my mum surprised with a cake.
1: Oh, that's
5: what a special 21st.
1: It was COVID. She couldn't have a party, so we were like, no, we'll have a party.
4: But I know.
1: I remember that.
4: It was really
1: God, that's
4: cute.
1: Really taken me back.
4: Hasn't it?
1: Wow, cool. Yeah. So this week has just become a This Is Your Life.
4: Yeah.
1: Annalise.
4: Yeah.
1: On Will and Woody.
4: Oh, bummer. Dr. Chris Brown, Amy Gerard, and Jack Charles on Kiss 106.5 for breakfast.
5: When does it start? When does it start? Give us the date.
4: November 9.
1: I assume the docs first.
4: Yeah.
1: You play your best suit for, don't you? Pay him first.
4: They're
1: put
4: all
1: him
4: amazing.
1: Down there.
4: Yeah.
1: Is he Dr. Chris or just Chris?
4: Just Chris.
1: Do you call him Doctor or Chris?
4: Chris.
1: Have you tried calling him Doctor?
4: No.
1: Did the first phone call with him, did you say hi, Doctor?
4: No, I didn't. I actually, you know what? I didn't want to make it weird.
5: He'd be offended by that.
4: Do you reckon?
5: Oh, yeah.
1: Doctors like being called doctor. That's the whole point.
5: They want the flex of then going like, oh, no, just call me Chris. But they first want you to call him doctor.
4: Oh, my God. I didn't even think
5: of
4: that.
5: All your callers should call in and call him doctor as well. Refer to him as the doctor.
1: I've got some mail that Dr. Chris offered for you to stay in his house. Is that correct?
4: Yeah, he was really lovely because I don't have a house at the moment. Oh, if you ever need a place... You're more than welcome. And you just really hope they find a place. Do you know what I mean?
5: Yeah, sure.
1: So you thought he was just being polite?
4: I'll find a place.
5: I had a producer staying at my house for 6 months.
4: Really?
5: And that pushed things.
1: Oh, that was bad.
5: That was also bad because my partner at the time had to make her bed for her as well.
4: Is that right?
1: That was a bad idea.
5: Let's not do that.
1: Don't stay in
5: his house. Yeah. Because it does become a bit
1: What's your doctor of?
5: Veterinary.
1: Oh, sorry, he's a vet. Yeah.
5: It's the Bondi vet, mate.
4: Are you crazy?
5: Bondi vet. Call Annalise.
1: You don't have to call him doctor. Yeah. I take it back.
5: Yeah. How dare you? How dare you?
1: I forgot that he was the Bondi vet.
5: He's
1: one of the great stories. Dr. Chris Brown in the media. He's unbelievable. What a story.
4: It's actually unbelievable. My family friends, the mums, love him. They're obsessed with him because
1: he's
4: the Bondi vet.
1: No, because he's hot.
4: You know when... Like a good-looking person, like then loves animals. It's like the perfect combo.
1: Mm, it's like me in studio the whole time.
4: Yeah,
5: you.
4: Oh, sure.
1: All right, let's.
4: I've got a really good, funny moment I want to share up next.
5: Great. There we go. We're there.
4: Yeah,
5: and we're
4: great
5: there.
4: Book.
1: Some more gear from your time on the show, AB.
4: Yes, but this one's not about me.
5: It's not about
1: that
5: you.
1: Remains to be seen. So up next, Will and Woody.
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1: 9 weeks of the show to go. We're back in the time machine.
2: We're going back.
3: Let's go back in time.
2: Going back in time.
0: You're telling me that you built a time machine?
4: We've Annalise. Got 9 weeks to go.
1: Yes.
4: Annalise has 4 days to go.
5: Oh, my gosh. That's crazy.
4: You are the EP of the new Sydney Breakfast Show, but we are...
1: Sorry, just before we jump off that, she told me today she's getting the Invisalign out as well.
5: Yes. Oh, yeah, I am, nice. Guys. Crazy. How sad we don't get to end our time with my fresh, straight smile.
1: So sad.
4: I kind of like it that the show is finishing as you are removing. Yeah. You're getting rid of us and your Invisalign.
5: The day I leave for Sydney... I'm getting my Invisalign off, and then the only reason I can't go earlier is because I'm getting my Invisalign.
1: Is that because you're going the big time now? You're like,
5: I thought I should match with the Bondi. Apparently, everyone in Bondi has like veneers and really great teeth.
1: Yeah, right, chompers.
4: No Invisilign in Bondi.
5: No Invisalign. I'll still have a retainer for 6 months, 22 hours a day.
1: Whoa.
5: So I'm gonna have to figure out how to do that because I feel like with you guys, I can just kind of whip out my Invisalign. That is, whenever I like.
1: Should we get to your bit? What do you reckon?
5: I'm flustered.
1: There's so many things I regret. I like have moments with you. I mean, this is just our relationship on air, but in general, actually, if you get to know Annalise, like you ask her a question sometimes and then halfway through her answer, you're like, I'm really disappointed that I've asked you this question
5: because you just started talking about something
1: and you're 3 minutes in and you're like, I can't get out of this.
5: I hope you didn't want to get a word in. Okay, my favourite call. Yes. I want to share my favourite call from my whole time on the show.
1: Brilliant.
5: Context, when I took this call, I found it so funny that we usually, as producers, curtains down, we have three producers on calls and we all take your calls and then when
1: only two now, I think.
5: Well, there's only one.
1: It's been
5: now.
1: Two for a while. Oh, down one.
4: Wow.
6: Down to one.
1: Put your phones out.
4: Hang
1: for
4: on.
1: Joe.
4: Sexy D took a call last week. He's on. We're good.
6: Worst call in history, I think.
1: Well, he can't write.
5: No.
1: The name that he put in was in like sort of like Gen Z underscores and whatnot in the name. It looked like an old Hotmail address. I was like, what's her name, bro?
6: Darcy first went for a role as a producer, not a video producer. And it was a straight line through that. It was absolutely
5: thank
6: not.
5: God.
1: Oh, wow, there you go.
4: Okay, so what's the call that you answered that made you laugh, babe?
5: The call was from a guy. I can't remember his name. So sorry. Let me get it. I've got his name. And
1: okay.
5: He was sharing about a story about his him and his brother in a hot tub.
4: Oh, I think I know it. Yes, play it.
1: Okay, great.
7: Me and my brother, 5 and 3, just having a bar. We decided to turn the jets on. For some strange reason, we thought it'd be a good idea to plant our butts up against the jet.
4: Classic.
7: And then the water blow water up. So,
4: that's classic stuff.
7: Yeah.

0: Anyways, my younger brother decides, like, he's obviously feeling like he needs to go to the toilet, and then instantly shits himself, and then me laughing at him shitting himself, shit myself as well.
1: It's a
0: bath full of diarrhea, and then mum comes in and gets us to clean up ourselves. She wasn't having any part of that.
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2: He took a couple of blinders, actually.
7: It was reminiscent of back in the under-12s. A couple screamers.
1: Got him.
7: Got a couple good ones. 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I'm like, gee, how did I do that?
1: One-handed?
7: Yeah. It's like, wow. I'm not for a second comparing myself to Steve Smith.
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0: replacing snores with laughs. It's Will and Woody keeping you up.
1: Look, I think this is going to be a pretty interesting debate. Who just burped? Was that you, Tom?
2: Was
1: that you? Yeah.
2: No, I turned my mic off, though. Did you?
1: I did.
2: Use your cough button.
1: What was going on?
2: Get it together. I muted my microphone. You just open burped into your mic.
3: I thought that's what we were doing.
2: That is disgusting.
1: That was a lot. Anyway.
2: Anyway.
1: Get it together.
2: Hey.
1: Oh, we love craisins. Hey. Ocean sprays craisins. We love them.
2: Hey, this is still our job, all right, for the next little while. So just like a bit of professionalism. That'd be great.
1: Thank you, Will.
2: No worries at all, mate. Just doing my best here.
1: Thank you, mate.
2: Got to try and... Yeah, we're going out with a bang.
1: So anyway...
2: Get it on the track.
1: We merely glanced, I think, a pretty hot debate on yesterday's show. We decided not to cover it yesterday. Here's what happened.
2: Will and Woody. Are you having a great drive home? Do you wash your feet? 131065. We'll do that tomorrow.
1: Here we are. Here we are. Now, because we did talk about it during the song, during the radio show.
2: It
1: slipped out on air.
2: I'm interested to know, actually, what was the should wash my feet moment?
1: I can't remember the exact environment that I was in, but it was just an environment where you don't want to be emitting a smell. Mm. I was in one of those homes where people make you take your shoes off at the door. Really against that, but anyway, I was happy to abide by that rule. And I took
2: their house, their rules.
1: Yeah, I get that, but it's just like, oh, really? Are we taking our shoes off? Mm. Anyway, so I took my shoes off, and I could, like, three steps in, I was like, wow, I can smell my feet. That's horrific.
2: I've lived with you before.
1: It's a problem.
2: Yeah, they were like prodigious.
1: And like to the point where, like, oh, sorry, so 131065 is the number. Do you wash your feet? Because I have only in the last 2 years started washing my feet. I cannot believe.
2: So it's after you smelt your own feet at someone's house?
1: I couldn't believe.
2: You had a self-intervention?
1: Yes. And then I was like, okay, what's all this craze, you know, around washing your feet?
2: There's never a craze.
1: Well, there's never a thing. Well, let's.
2: You Googled, how do I make my feet less stinky?
1: And number one was wash your feet.
2: Maybe wash your feet.
1: So I tried it.
2: Yeah.
1: And since then, I promise you, come over here. Please. Honestly, it will be an enjoyable experience for you.
2: Mm.
1: After the call. Hey, hang on. But like 2 years ago, Will, 2 years ago, if I've taken my shoes off, I took my shoes off 5 minutes ago, you would have noticed in 10 seconds if I took my shoes off. You can't tell anymore. There is no smell here.
2: Well, I haven't smelled them yet.
1: When I was single, I used to be quite like paranoid about the fact that like I'd go home with someone and say like, oh, let's get comfortable. And I'd be like, I'm going to have to run a bath or something and wash my feet.
2: Is that right?
1: Because I'm worried about the smell.
2: Were they ever raised? Like, did anyone ever be like,
1: now, no one was so rude. But, you know, after a disco night, I was always very concerned.
2: Yeah, disco foot.
1: Let's go to Caitlin here on 131065. Caitlin, answer me this. Do you wash your feet?
4: Of course I do. You'd be stupid not to.
1: Thank you. Well, Will doesn't wash his feet, Caitlin. Will doesn't wash his feet in the shower.
4: May I teach you a lesson on how to wash your feet properly since you don't?
2: I think it might cross the line.
4: I sit down on the shower floor, grab my One Direction loofah.
1: Oh, you loofah your feet. Blood to you.
4: With smother it in soap.
1: Yeah, good.
4: Smother it all over both my feet, including in between my toes, under my foot, right up to my ankle. Wow. And then I rinse it off.
1: Yeah, brilliant. This does feel like we're crossing a line. I had no idea One Direction had loofahs. That's pretty wild.
4: I'm
1: still here, Caitlin.
2: Well, let's hear Hannah first, yes or no.
1: You could learn a thing or two, mate. I think tonight you need to go home
2: and get yourself a
5: loofah. I do wash my feet.
1: Good on you, Hannah.
2: Well, of course, the only people that have called are people that wash their feet because everyone else is like, what loser is going to call the radio show and be like, I'll wash my feet and here's how I do it.
1: By the way, there's some people do because I do. What's that, Hannah?
5: Do you wash your armpits?
2: Yes, I wash my
1: armpits.
2: Absolutely. Yes,
5: and your armpits sweat, so why would you not wash your feet and that also sweats?
1: That's a very good point.
2: But everything, every part of your body sweats.
1: You bring your feet over here? Yeah. Because I reckon your feet will stink.
2: And I'll smell your feet as well.
1: Yeah, done. This is nice. Hey, do you want me first? And can I be honest, though? Be honest.
2: Yeah.
1: You know how much my feet used to stink. Be honest about. Okay.
6: Oh!
7: What's happened there?
6: No, you're
1: joking.
6: Let me smell yours.
7: Is that fungal? Let me smell yours. It stinks.
1: No, it doesn't.
7: It's always stunk.
1: No, it doesn't.
7: It's got that, like...
1: It doesn't stink.
7: I hate to break it to you, bro, but you've got tinea.
1: All right. I'd be itching like crazy if I had tinea.
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7: Looking local, good morning, I'm Pete Andrea. An 80-year-old woman has died following a quad bike crash at a property on Carter's Lane at Sutton Forest. Emergency services were called at about 2 p.m. on Friday, October 9, and found the woman trapped beneath the vehicle. Despite the efforts of police and New South Wales ambulance paramedics, she died at the scene. A report is being prepared for the coroner. A fourth teenager has been charged over an alleged theft of alcohol from a Narellan Vale bottle shop. It happened on Saturday evening when a group of young people allegedly stole liquor and assaulted a worker. Police say three boys have been dealt with under the Young Offenders Act, while a 13-year-old faces assault and stealing charges in court. A Nowra cafe with a bigger mission is being recognised during Indigenous Business Month. Black Seed, an Aboriginal women-led social enterprise, provides culturally safe employment and training opportunities while reinvesting in the local community. The organisation says growing the business means creating more jobs, supporting culture and helping other Aboriginal businesses thrive across the region. Boaters at Jervis Bay and Sussex Inlet generated the highest demand for marine rescue crews in the Illawarra during September. Marine Rescue New South Wales says volunteers carried out 22 rescue missions across the region, with Jervis Bay responding to 6 and Sussex Inlet handling 5. Marine Rescue New South Wales Commissioner Todd Andrews says 46 people were safely returned to shore as volunteers continued to respond to breakdowns and emergencies on local waterways.
8: It's vitally important for all boaters to put the effort into preparation and planning before they head out. Check the weather conditions, make sure your vessel is in good working order, carry enough fresh fuel, always wear a life jacket, and log on with Marine Rescue New South Wales every trip, every time.
7: And the Pavilion Kiama is gearing up for its first ever Melbourne Cup Day event. The beachfront venue will host a luncheon from midday to 4 on November 3rd, featuring food, drinks, live music and live coverage of Australia's biggest horse race. Guests will also be able to take part in sweeps, enjoy signature cocktails and compete for fashion prizes. Tickets are now on sale, with Kiama Council describing the venue as the perfect spot for a Melbourne Cup celebration by the sea. Your local news first, I'm Pete Andrea.
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4: With a local look, good morning, I'm Pete Andrea. An 80-year-old woman has died after a quad bike crash on the Southern Highlands. Emergency services were called to a property on Carter's Lane, Sutton Forest, at about 2 p.m. Friday after reports a woman had become trapped beneath the quad bike. Police and paramedics attended, but the woman died at the scene. A report is being prepared for the coroner. A man accused of placing fake bomb backpacks at South Coast schools, a scout hall and a shopping centre has pleaded not guilty in Nowra local court. Police allege 47-year-old Garth Beaton left suspicious packages at Vincentia, Sanctuary Point, Basin View and St George's Basin in September. The items were later deemed safe. He's due back in court next month. Meanwhile, a Southern Highlands man has pleaded not guilty to embezzling hundreds of thousands from a former employer. Timothy James Ferris is accused of defrauding Dubbo-based Driveline Services Australia to the tune of nearly $300,000 between 2021 and 2023 by issuing fake invoices. He appeared in Wollongong Local Court, where the matter was transferred to the Dubbo Local Court, another mention on December 3rd. Marine rescue volunteers have been kept busy across the South Coast. Figures show Illawarra crews responded to 22 rescue missions in September, including 9 emergency call-outs. Jervis Bay was the region's busiest, with 6, followed by Sussex Inlet with 5. Volunteers safely returned 46 people to shore during the month. Marine Rescue New South Wales Commissioner Todd Andrews says preparation, fuel checks and logging on can help prevent many rescues.
5: Yeah, it's a huge amount of work for our volunteers, with our crews responding to a significant number of boaters requiring assistance, with more than half of those responses being preventable.
4: And can you imagine skateboarding across the Nullarbor? That's what Sussex Inlet's Kyle Buchanan is planning to do from Melbourne to Perth and then to Bulleye. A low point in his mental health drove the father of two to contact the Black Dog Institute with the goal of raising $100,000 for mental health and suicide prevention by skateboarding 8,000 Ks. Your local news first. I'm Pete Andrea.
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7: Hi, I'm Phoebe Humphrey. Labor will introduce its 30% minimum tax on trust today. The budget proposal has sparked concern from both business and families. While the Greens are pushing for a Senate inquiry, the changes are set to take effect July 2028. Josh Frydenberg says Angus Taylor has his support as Liberal leader. Amid speculation, the former Treasurer is eyeing a return to politics and even a leadership role in the coalition. He's told 7:30 that while he backs the current leader, the polls must turn around.
8: The reality is the Liberal Party's primary vote at 20% is less than half of what it was when the Liberal Party last won.
7: Millions of Aussies have delayed paying a power bill so they can pay their rent. New research by Finder has found 23% of Australians have missed or delayed at least one bill in the past year to cover their rent or mortgage. And Pope Leo is recovering in hospital after having surgery in Rome. A nodule was discovered on the 71-year-old's lung recently during a routine health check.
9: Quality duplexes from $629,000. 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
7: In sport, the Aussie cricketers have drawn first blood in their test series against South Africa, winning the opening match in Durban by 214 runs, our boys dismissing the Proteas for just 206 in their second innings on day five overnight. Skipper Pat Cummins says it's a very satisfying win.
9: I think particularly from the position we were on day one, you know, six down, felt well behind where we wanted to be, and then mainly through Renshaw, clawing our way back, kind of grinding it out.
7: The second test starts on Sunday. That's the latest news and sport.
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10: Good morning from Vincentia. Traffic not too bad on the Wool Road to Island Point Road. Now between Conjole and Kiama, the Princess Highway at the moment, not too bad going north and southbound. Canberra Mountain, good run on Mossvale Road going east and westbound from the Southern Highlands. A fair amount of traffic on the Hume Motorway making its way northbound. The speed limit of school zones is 40 kilometres per hour between 8 and 9.30am and 2.30 and 4pm. Keep our kids safe, slow down and stick to the school zone's speed limit. That's latest traffic with Stolze and Izzy for breakfast on Power FM.
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12: Cloudy conditions for your Wednesday. In the Shoalhaven, we're reaching tops of 18 degrees, sitting at 10 in North Nowra, and across the Southern Highlands, max temps of 14. Currently in Barrel, it's 6 degrees.
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0: Let's go. Let's take on this midweek hump, that bump. That is hump day. Wednesday morning, everyone. Stolze and Izzy back again. Hello, mates.
1: Hello. How are we going for a Wednesday?
0: You know, two great things. I'm a little bit excited. Yes, the... You may have heard there in the news in sport, Australia get victory.
1: Of course.
0: In the first test of tea.
1: That's positive. He's up doing a dance.
0: Yeah.
1: The arms are up in the air.
0: Yeah, you can't get no air there.
1: Just for context.
0: Weren't supposed to win. Did win, though. Yeah.
1: Well done. See what happens when you're the underdog.
0: Fired up in front of absolutely no one. Because
1: a lot's going on over there at the moment.
0: Yeah, no one on all 5 days. There was pretty much no one there except if you were in an Australian supporter group. Of course, Australia getting victory by 214 runs. That little dance there has got me a little bit out of breath early in the morning. It's the most I've moved this morning.
1: And the second thing?
0: The second thing is I woke up this morning and I had my little man Dan. It was like a little koala on me. So he joined me last night in bed. I woke up this morning right before the alarm went off, I could just feel, I was like, what are you doing in here, mate? What's going on here? And that doesn't happen very often. The older that one gets, the kids get older, they don't usually, you know, jump in bed with you. But this morning, and I managed to get out of bed before the alarms went off to not disturb my little sleeping koala.
1: Oh, savour it.
0: Savour it. So two big wins already. Big wins for yourself.
1: Well, today's National I Love You Day.
0: Oh.
1: So I just want to say I love you all.
0: Love yous all.
1: Love yous all.
0: Love
1: yous all.
0: That's about it. Yes, it's all about letting people know that you appreciate them for what they do in life.
1: Not only just your partners, but your friends, your family, whoever it may be. Just go and tell them that you love them and that you're there for them.
0: Love ya.
1: Love ya.
0: Love ya.
1: And what we do love is that we have $1,250 up for grabs with Scatterbrain. That's happening after 8 a.m. this morning. And $100 of what the beep did they say?
0: Yeah. And look, we'll let you in here. We don't normally do this, but what the beep did they say? Because you might hear us talk about it at 6, but we play at 7:30. This is what the beep did they say.
2: And it's not often you see a two-man... And that's what I love.
3: Oh. It's not easy.
2: That's the way you guys do it. Is it not easy?
3: It's totally against the rules.
1: I love when we bend and break the rules.
0: There we have just a couple of two words that are actually beeped out there this morning. We've bought the beep, so look out for that one. Tech guy Steve Fenwick, he'll join us a little bit later to talk all the latest and greatest when it comes to the world of technology.
1: Our trending and sport news as well will fill you in. And of course, today's Wednesday, that being our power play, all thanks to the Nowra Farmers Market.
0: All right, we'll find out who is battling who this morning.
1: We'll unveil the theme of this week next.
0: It's Somba Homewrecker to get us started. 11 past 6. Good morning.
1: Morning.

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0: All right, every Wednesday we do this. And it's interesting to note that we only do this once a week, all right? Because if we did it more than once, all right, the tension and excitement that gets built up here in the studio, we wouldn't be able to handle it.
1: That'd be too much.
0: That'd be too much.
1: The competitiveness would come out. It would, you know, and that's not healthy for anyone.
0: It would blow the doors off, right? So we only do it one day, and that's on Wednesday. We go mano a mano, song el song, of course, thanks to Now a Farmer's Market. Today, we're celebrating the fact that, Powderfinger are getting back together.
1: Yeah, it'd be a crime not to, so we want to celebrate their music. You've gone for a Powderfinger song. I've gone for one. What is your pick this week?
0: I've gone from a song that features in the 90s hit, one of Australia's greatest Aussie movies, in my belief, starring Heath Ledger, Rose Byrne, and
1: you
0: Brian Brown, of course,
1: Two
0: Hands. If you haven't seen it, go see it. Absolutely fantastic. The song performed live is something else as well. It's one of those songs that stops you in your tracks, and many years ago, it may have stopped me in my tracks a couple of times as well. It's very personal. It's These Days.

0: Bernard and the gang, they knew what they were doing when they came up with that one that just rips down and rips your heart right out of your ass.
1: It's a beautiful song.
0: It's up here. What have you gone for today, my friend?
1: I've gone something a little bit more up-tempo, but it is about experiencing intense feeling of heartbreak. But the minute that you hear the riff, it instantly kicks in. You suddenly, you know, your day's feeling a little bit better. It's a nice reminder of what Aussie classic rock really is. I've gone for On My Mind.

0: There is no doubting the fact that Powderfinger had a recipe book, you know, kind of like Colonel Sanders' Secret 11 Herbs and Spices, where it said the great song recipe book, and they were able to draw on that book many, many times, because we could have picked many, many different songs.
1: Oh, they've done so many different concoctions.
0: Yes.
1: And we were sitting there yesterday going, what are we going to pick from? There was too many to pick from, but they're one of those bands that remind you how special Australian music really can be.
0: Well, look, like for these days or a love for On My Mind at the 949 Power FM Facebook page this morning. Of course, the song with the most votes will get the dub and be played out in full at 8:20 this morning.
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0: Feel Poetry by Billy Ocean. When the going gets tough, the tough get going. I mean, could never have said it better myself.
1: He just said what everybody else is thinking.
0: Yeah.
1: And I actually got to see Billy Ocean back in 2023. He came to Adelaide and I went with my mum and we made a whole night out of it. And I am more than certain that I was the youngest one in the theatre.
0: By about 30 years, I'd say as well.
1: Something like that.
0: Possibly.
1: And he's got an awesome catalogue. You know, Caribbean Queen. There's also Get Out of My Dreams, Get Into My Car.
0: Oh, Caribbean. So as Billy's rocking it, and I imagine he's not sitting down up there, he's getting up and grooving and being Billy Ocean.
1: He's about 80-odd.
0: So what's going on in your mind? So you're thinking, wow.
1: Good on him.
0: Yeah, go.
1: I wish I had that much, or I only hope that I have that much energy when I get to that age.
0: Oh.
1: So good on him. But, you know, when thinking about the song Get Out of My Dreams and Get Into My Car, if
0: great.
1: We talk about the music video, great song.
0: Worth noting that in the video clip, of course, he's driving a car and ladies walking by and he's telling us, hey, get me right.
1: Hop on in, love. Can't say that stuff now, could you? Obviously not. It would be a whole other ball game, a whole other story.
0: Well, you can't exactly peel along Junction Street and go, hey, jump in.
1: Bit of some odd characters, you know?
0: Billy Ocean, eh? There we go.
1: Old habits die hard.
0: Still rocking it. Still rocking. We love that. Hey, coming up, he is still rocking. He is Peter Andrea. He'll have all your latest local news.
1: And we'll have a look at all your sporting news as well.
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11: Looking at local, good morning. I'm Pete Andrea. Police are preparing a report for the coroner after a fatal quad bike accident on Sutton Forest. Emergency services were called to a rural property on Carter's Lane Friday afternoon, where an 80-year-old woman was found trapped under a quad bike. Despite efforts by police and New South Wales ambulance paramedics, she couldn't be revived and died at the scene. More than $429,000 in federal funding has been awarded to two Shoalhaven Aboriginal organisations to help protect and revive Indigenous languages. The grants will support language programs at Kalangari and Waminda. They're designed to help preserve First Nations culture and language for future generations. A familiar South Coast radio voice is being recognised for his community service. The Rotary Club of Milton Ulladulla has honoured 2S tea announcer Graham Day. Club President Tim Treswick says the award is in recognition of Graham's contribution to the community. The presentation happened at the Dunn Lewis Centre in Ulladulla overnight. Marine rescue volunteers have been kept busy across the south coast. New figures show Illawarra crews responded to 22 rescue missions in September, including 9 emergency call-outs. Jervis Bay, the region's busiest, with 6. Then Sussex Inlet with 5. Marine and Rescue Commissioner Todd Andrews says preparation can help prevent many rescues.
9: Boating requires a huge amount of personal responsibility and accountability. Check the weather conditions, make sure your vessel is in good working order, carry enough fresh fuel, always wear a life jacket, and log on with Marine Rescue New South Wales. It's a quick and simple step that might just save your life if things don't go to plan on the water.
11: And Kiama residents looking for a local Melbourne Cup celebration won't need to travel too far this year. The Pavilion Kiama is hosting its first ever Melbourne Cup Day luncheon on November 3rd, with race coverage to be shown live on a big screen. The event includes canapes, a two-course lunch, live entertainment, and prizes for best dressed and best hat. The tickets costing $89. Organisers encouraging guests to dress up and enjoy the seaside setting. Your local news first. I'm Pete Andrea.
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13: Hi, I'm Phoebe Humphrey. Australia's top intelligence agency says encrypted apps and social media platforms are part of a technology arms race between police and organised crime. The Criminal Intelligence Commission says there's been a stark increase in the use of crime as a service platforms to find teens to carry out violent crimes in exchange for cash. The Small Business Minister isn't taking criticism from a Liberal lightly after the opposition's Angie Bell told Parliament that Ann Arleigh and the PM should be stoned in the square. Those comments were in relation to the anger caused by the ATO's impending ban on accepting credit card payments. Arleigh says it's the latest in a series of violent threats.
14: This past week alone, I've had 19 death threats on my social media. And in the past, I've had death threats that are couched in that exact same language.
13: And more charges have been laid against the P-plater who's accused of driving into a crowd of Knights fans in Newcastle earlier in the month. The 18-year-old was originally charged with 9 offences over the incident. He's now facing another 8.
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13: In sport, Australia has taken a 1-0 lead in its Test series against South Africa with a 214-run win in Durban overnight. Josh Hazlewood claims 6 second innings wickets, with the Proteas all out for 206 in their second innings. Steve Smith also took the field after being cleared to play following a head knock, much to the relief of skipper Pat Cummins.
16: That's great. Huge relief. Yeah, it's always nice having him out there.
13: And the AFL's trade period wraps up later today, with clubs scrambling to finalise deals before tonight's deadline. That's the latest news and sport.
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19: In the Bondi area, no major hassles on Ulla Road and Bolong Road. And between Control and Berry at the Manor Princess Highway, looking good going north and southbound. Glen Quarry, Tourist Road, you'll have a good run to Mount Murray. And from the Southern Highlands, a steady flow of traffic on the Hume Motorway northbound, but it is moving. This week at IGA, get Arnott's Tim Tam chocolate biscuits, 165 to 200 gram varieties, half price, just $3. That's worth pulling over for. Ends October 20 at participating stores. That's latest traffic with Stolze and Izzy for breakfast on Power FM.
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21: Partly cloudy conditions expected for your Wednesday. Light winds as well. In the Southern Highlands, we're reaching tops of 14 degrees, 6 at the moment in Wingelow, and across the Shoalhaven, max temps of 18 degrees expected. Currently sitting at 10 degrees in Berry.
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1: Show people that they're appreciated today.
21: Yeah, it doesn't have to be a romantic partner. Nah. It can be your best friend. It can be your grandparents. It could be your work colleagues, whoever it may be. And you have that, you know, adoration for them.
1: Yep.
21: Even if you don't, just tell them that you love them anyway.
1: Could be the person that serves you and just says they're about to give you your change. You know, hey, love you.
21: And oh, that's the hand touch.
1: Yeah, that might be a bit creepy, actually. Back away from the touching.
21: As your fingers graze one another's.
1: It's not a romantic moment. Anyway.
21: That's something you can say for your partner.
1: We joke, but it, yeah, I think there is so much crap that's going on in the world at the moment that a little bit of time to pause, a little bit of reflection, appreciation, it's well worth it.
21: Goes a long way.
1: Yeah.
21: Goes a long way. Some good news.
1: We'll have a look at the world of sport next. It's 22 to 7. It's Power FM.

0: 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Morning.
1: From across the world and in our own backyard. Sport.
0: Well, Australia have claimed victory in the first test in Durban in front of absolutely no one over a period of 5 days. Dead set, Izzy. There was more people at my under-15s grand final, right? Back in 1995, than what there was at the cricket over the last 5 days.
2: May I ask how many people attended?
0: Well it was. There should have been more.
2: Yeah. Exactly.
0: We were a fine side. We won.
2: Oh, you
0: there should have. There should have been more. There was quite the gathering, but
2: as the hay barrel comes on over.
0: Really showing. 214 runs they won. Can I get a Tom Jones? Yeah, we're excited.
3: Yeah!
0: Yeah, thank you, Tommy.
2: Thank you, sir.
0: Waking up to victory this morning. Josh Hazlewood, career best figure, 6 for 49. And, of course, Matt Renshaw in his return to Test cricket and his innings of 190 in the first innings and 82 in the second gets the man of the match. Well done.
2: Good on you, Aussies.
0: Nice one. Now, speaking of Australia, Australia will be in action tomorrow night, the World Cup Rugby League, just when you thought that the Rugby League was over.
2: Continues on. Still get the popcorn out.
0: Controversial. This one here, playing the Kiwis tomorrow night at Allianz Stadium. Kangaroos coach Kevin Walters has chosen Reece Walsh, okay, over James Tedesco. Now, James Tedesco captained the Roosters to a grand final win.
2: And he won the Clive Churchill medal recently as well.
0: Can't do any more than that.
2: Done his bit, hasn't he not?
0: He's done his bit. He's won everything but doesn't get chosen over Reece Walsh. That's fine. That's controversial. The other one being, and look, Mitch Moses is a Parramatta Eel, so always biased, but he's in over Sam Walker as well, who once again, Sam Walker, Roosters, they won, so controversy.
2: Why controversy?
0: Well, form.
2: Okay. With dynamic.
0: You would think that they would have done enough to get selection, but not to be. Kevy does Kevy things. So, or the proof will be in the pudding tomorrow, whether or not Australia, I was about to say Parramatta, if it was Parramatta playing tomorrow night against the Kiwis.
2: Nah. Yeah, wouldn't stand a chance.
0: Caelan Ponga will line up for the Kiwis, as will Dan Gagai, of course, who both starred for the Knights in the final series as well. Your boy Herbie. Herbie's playing on Saturday night.
2: Yes.
0: So if you've got nothing to do on Saturday night, I think they're taking on Samoa, I believe, without checking properly.
2: I'll be tuning in.
0: For the English. They're on Saturday, so.
2: Love watching Herbie run around. Just quietly. I happily admit that.
0: Okay, well, there we are. Rugby League World Cup, that's happening. And I mentioned it yesterday, and look, the unthinkable, the Brewers go 2-0 up in the Major League Baseball Series against the Dodgers. They did that yesterday, going 2-0. So that's a bit of the world of sport at the moment. We learnt more about Herbie Farnworth. He's a good-looking guy.
2: He's very cute. Shame he has a partner, though. That's, who's also very gorgeous. So,
0: yeah.
2: Well. Don't blame him.
0: That's sport, I think.
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0: Not going to lie, there's a lot of care in this studio between Izzy and myself, but when power play comes around, it turns to competitive tension.
1: The claws come out.
0: Yeah. That's why we only do it for one day only. Thanks to Nowra Farmers Market. Go see the team, all right? Got some great fruit for you. We have gone and celebrating Powderfinger today.
1: They've announced a reunion tour after 16 years of not performing together, so why not we celebrate? And today, the song that I've gone for is On My Mind. Give it a love heart reaction if you would like to hear it. Of 2003. It's featured in a number of Ford Ranger commercials. That's where I remember it from. So nobody does Aussie rock like Powderfinger. One of those songs that instantly transports you back to your road trips, hence why I think it worked well for Ford Ranger.
0: Okay. All right. Well, they were onto something, I guess. I have gone, and I want your vote at 949 Power FM on our Facebook page for a song that's able to stop one in their tracks and immediately start thinking about your life and start really assessing things.
1: Where you're at, where you want to go, who you want to be.
0: It has brought tears to eyes at some points throughout one's life. And yes, the emotional ride that is.
1: Who's cutting onions?
0: I'm not crying, you're crying. Yeah, that one is a...
1: So if you want to get the tissues out and have a cry this morning, go for These Days and give it a thumbs up reaction for
0: and
1: Stoles.
0: We'll make you cry at 8:20. We'll make everyone stop and have a think about their life at some point in time. Yeah.
1: Well, Belinda's chimed in on our Facebook page saying they're both great songs and great artists. Hard to choose. Can you please play both?
0: Unfortunately, it's not the name of the game.
1: It goes against the rules. If there were no rules, then it would just be chaos.
0: See?
1: We'd play out all the Powderfinger songs if it were that case.
0: The winning song will be played at 8:20 this morning, so get voting.

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0: And after seven, the tech guy, that is Steve Fenwick, will join us with all the latest and greatest when it comes to gadgets and gadgets.
1: One of the biggest companies in the world, apparently punching above their weight, according to the big man.
0: I love that saying. Punching.
1: Keen to see what he means by that.
0: Punching above your weight. Such an Aussie saying.
1: It is, isn't it?
0: You know, that's cool. And what the beep did they say is worth 100 this morning as well. So we'll play very soon. It's Power FM.
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0: Looking local, good morning. I'm Pete Andrea. New South Wales prisons are said to get new drone detection technology following a string of alleged drug smuggling attempts from the sky. The state government is procuring the equipment after two incidents in just a fortnight, including an alleged meth drop at the South Coast Correctional Centre. The Prison Officers Union is calling for staff to be given technology capable of forcing drones to land. The union's biggest concern is drones could eventually be used to smuggle in weapons. A man accused of placing fake bomb backpacks at South Coast schools, a scout hall and a shopping centre has pleaded not guilty in Nowra local court. Police allege the 47-year-old left sus packages at Vincentia Sanctuary Point, Basin View and St George's Basin in September. The items were later deemed safe. He's due back in court next month. Boaters at Jervis Bay and Sussex Inlet generated the highest demand for marine rescue crews in the Illawarra during September. Marine Rescue New South Wales says volunteers carried out 22 rescue missions across the region, with Jervis Bay responding to 6 and Sussex Inlet handling 5. Marine Rescue New South Wales Commissioner Todd Andrews says 46 people were safely returned ashore as volunteers continue to respond to breakdowns and emergencies.
16: It's vitally important for all boaters to put the effort into preparation and planning before they head out. Check the weather conditions, make sure your vessel is in good working order, carry enough fresh fuel, always wear a life jacket, and log on with Marine Rescue New South Wales every trip, every time.
0: Long-time broadcaster Graham Day has received a special community service award from Rotary Club of Milton Ulladulla. The honour bestowed at a special event in Ulladulla overnight. The club president has described the recognition as very well deserved. And a South Coast man's aiming to raise over $100,000 for charity by skateboarding across the Nullarbor. Father of two, Kyle Buchanan, has used his own mental health challenges to motivate the trip involving skateboarding 8,000 k's from Melbourne to Perth and then to Bulleye. The money raised will go to the Black Dog Institute's mental health and suicide prevention initiatives. 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Local news first. I'm Pete Andrea.
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17: Hi, I'm Phoebe Humphrey. The Treasurer will introduce Labor's minimum 30% tax on trust today. It's the second part of the federal government's budget tax reforms. 490,000 small and medium Aussie businesses are structured through trusts. A 19-year-old man's now been charged with murder over the fatal shooting of a 12-year-old boy in a Sydney unit last month. He's one of three people to be charged and is due to face court today. Aussie households are spending the largest amount of their income on home loan repayments in more than 30 years. New data by the New South Wales Treasury reveals New South Wales families are the worst affected, with the average household spending nearly 31% of its income on mortgage repayments in June. Queensland sits second, spending more than 28%. And the man charged with the murder of rapper Tupac Shakur has been sentenced to 40 years to life behind bars in the US. Dwayne Davis's sentence was handed down in a Las Vegas court following his conviction in August. Tupac was fatally shot in 1996.
15: Quality duplexes from $629,000. 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
17: In sport, Australia's taken a 1-0 lead in its Test series against South Africa with a 214-run win in Durban overnight. Josh Hazlewood tore through the Proteas mid to lower order, taking 6 second innings wickets. He's told Fox Cricket it was a hard slog.
18: You know, that first session, the Saffers, they dug deep. Markram, classy players, so it was hard to dislodge, but I think we just had to stick at it.
17: And the Matildas are currently in action, taking on Haiti in an international friendly over in France. A short time ago, the scores were locked at 1-1. That's the latest news and sport.
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19: Falls Creek, Jervis Bay Road looking okay to the Princess Highway. Nowra, Princess Highway getting a little busy at times, northbound near Callender Street and Moss Street. Between Barrel and Mittagong, no problems on Bower Road. And from the Southern Highlands, you'll have a good run on the Hume Motorway as you make your way northbound. 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
1: That rain is expected to stick around for another day. In the Southern Highlands, we are reaching tops of 14 degrees, sitting at 6 in Penrose. And across the Shoalhaven, max temps of 18 degrees, cloudy conditions, currently sitting at 10 in Bendalong.
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0: With all the latest and greatest when it comes to gadgets and gadgets that absolutely rule our lives these days. Good morning, Steve.
2: Good morning, guys. How are we doing?
3: Yeah, we're good, thank you. Some exciting news. Apple has launched a bunch of different products overnight. You're going to have an article on this coming up in minutes on the website. Tell us all about it.
2: Yeah, well, the star of the show is their new product called HomeView, which is a smart speaker hub which has a 7-inch Retina display on it as well. So basically, you can buy the version that sits on a desktop or side table, and you can also buy one that you can mount on the wall, and it's powered by Siri AI. So a smart speaker that can recognize up to 6 different people in your home with Face ID. Wow. So it's personalized, and you know all your information and your entertainment and FaceTime calls right there at your fingertips.
3: So it's kind of like an Alexa almost. Is it something similar?
2: Correct. Yeah, exactly like an Alexa. Yeah, it's similar, but just using Apple system, of course, Siri AI, Apple Intelligence. It's going to be available November 13th. And the price will be $449.
0: Okay, look out for that at techguide.com.au. That'll be up in minutes with more details. Tell us about this. Oppo's Find X10 series is going to offer a new standard of photo and video quality on a smartphone.
2: Yeah, well,
0: how good can it
2: get? Oppo is really an underrated brand in the flagship space. Their photography, their camera technology is amazing. They've partnered with Hasselblad, which is a very famous camera brand, to offer in their new Find X10 series. They're going to have the Hasselblad cameras as well as a true image engine. So not just the great lenses and cameras, but also on the back end, the processing side, remarkable quality they'll be able to produce. So similar, like pro photographer level stuff here, but also on the video side, you can shoot 8K video as well. So they've got you covered, pictures, video. If you want to hit the next level through the Hasselblad camera system, the Oppo is your phone. The Find X10 series going to be announced officially next week in Spain, and then it'll be on sale in Australia weeks later.
3: Very exciting. That's cool. So anyone that loves their photography, or even maybe a concert goer as well, and they want to capture really great videos.
2: Well, you know what? People buy phones because of the quality of the camera, not the quality of the phone calls.
0: True.
3: Ironic, isn't it?
0: True. Hey, we love an iconic saying, Steve, and we notice on Tech Guide you've used one of our favourites this morning, the term punching above their weight. Such an Aussie thing to say when someone's punching above their weight. And you claim that the Apple AirPods are doing just that.
2: Yeah, the AirPods 5, they're the brand new version. These are the open ear version, so no silicon tips. This is the open version. It's got an improved new acoustic architecture, new computational audio, so it sounds better. But the really impressive thing is the active noise cancellation, which is remarkable for an open ear pair of earphones. Like, you know yourself, you got the silicon tip that kind of goes in your ear, sort of creates a bit of a seal. That's a bit of a passive noise cancellation.
3: Yeah.
2: And then you got your active. These don't have the passive side, but the active is incredible. The quality of the active noise cancellation on these is remarkable. So, and affordably priced too. There's a $219 version. And there's a $249 version that comes with the wireless chargeable case. But also the more expensive version has a volume control on the AirPods themselves, as well as longer battery life. So if it was me, I'd pay the extra $30, $249 for the top line pair, and enjoy there. It's worth spending the extra money because the audio quality is great, noise cancellation is surprisingly good as well, and they're pretty compact too. It can fit in your pocket. It's worth a look.
3: So you won't have to double tap on the AirPods anymore to like skip a song. You just have to swipe on the actual AirPods itself now. It's a little bit easier.
2: That's right. You can. There's some actions on the AirPods. And also, too, you can talk to it. You can say, go to the next track, because it's got Siri as well.
0: Punching.
3: So clever.
0: Punching above its weight. Love it. 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Stay up to date with everything, all the latest, and look out for that new article, which will be up there in minutes with all the latest Apple products. Thanks, Steve.
2: No problem. Thanks a lot, guys.
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0: We're going to dedicate some serious radio real estate time to putting all the businesses, all right, up in lights where they should be so that we know about them, find those new hidden gems as well. 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
1: Oh, you're a lucky man.
0: Okay.
1: You're a lucky man.
0: All right, because I've been off for a couple of weeks, so, you know.
1: Got the ball rolling.
0: Got it right.
1: You're good. 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
1: But now it's time for this.
2: AGL lights up lives and powers moments right across the region. AGL, the energy for around here. Stolze and Izzy's, what the did they say?
0: Grabbed a piece of audio and beeped out a word or two words in this case.
1: We've thrown a spanner in the works and we've put a beep with two words. Brand new piece of audio for you to figure out. $100 is up for grabs. Shall we play it out?
0: Let's go. All right.
3: And it's not often you see a two-man and that's what I love.
4: It's not easy.
3: You guys do it. To
5: Is it not easy? It's totally against the rules.
0: A two-man something that is totally against the rules. So
1: something that you don't see often.
0: Yeah.
1: Yeah.
0: Well, and so normally there'd be one person just trying to figure this out and give people a few clues here. But a two-man what? Of course, I think that's John C. Reilly's voice in
1: is
0: there.
1: It?
0: I know. I recognise one fella. Of course, Mr. McManus.
1: Mm-hmm. Am I giving He's away very distinctive.
0: I'm giving away too much. Am I? $100, 442-33949.
3: And it's not often you see a two-man and that's what I love.
4: It's not easy.
3: That's the way you guys do it. To time it.
5: Is it not easy? It's totally against the rules.
1: You think you know the answer?
0: Yeah.
1: 442-33949.
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9: 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Harvey Norman Central Avenue, South Nowra. 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
10: Looking local, good morning. I'm Pete Andrea. An alleged drug drone drop at Nowra has added urgency to calls for tougher security at prisons across New South Wales. The state government is moving to introduce drone detection technology after two alleged smuggling attempts at South Coast jails in a fortnight. One involved a package allegedly containing meth and syringes being flown into the South Coast Correctional Centre. The Prison Officers Union now wants federal law changes allowing corrections staff to use so-called drone guns to force suspicious aircraft to land. We've had no reply to our inquiries from either the State Minister or the PSA. A man accused of placing fake bomb backpacks at South Coast schools, a scout hall and a shopping centre has pleaded not guilty in the local court. Police allege the 47-year-old left sus packages at Vincentia Sanctuary Point, Basin View and St George's Basin in September. The items were later deemed safe and he's due back in court next month. An 80-year-old woman's died after a quad bike crash on the Southern Highlands. Emergency services were called to a property on Carter's Lane, Sutton Forest at about 2 p.m. Friday after reports a woman had become trapped under a quad bike. Police and paramedics attended, but the woman died at the scene. A report is being prepared for the coroner. Marine rescue volunteers have been kept busy across the South Coast. New figures show Illawarra crews responded to 22 rescue missions in September, including 9 emergency call-outs. Jervis Bay, the region's busiest, followed by Sussex Inlet. Volunteers safely returned 46 people to shore during the month. Marine Rescue New South Wales Commissioner Todd Andrews says preparation, fuel checks and logging on before heading out can help prevent many rescues.
11: Yeah, it's a huge amount of work for our volunteers, with our crews responding to a significant number of boaters requiring assistance, with more than half of those responses being preventable.
10: And can you imagine skateboarding across the Nullarbor? That's what the Sussex Inlet's Kyle Buchanan is planning to do from Melbourne to Perth and then to Bulleye. A low point in his mental health drove the father of two to contact the Black Dog Institute with a goal of raising $100,000 for mental health and suicide prevention. He's skateboarding 8,000 Ks. That's your local news first. I'm Pete Andrea.
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9: Hi, I'm Phoebe Humphrey. Millions of Aussies are delaying making major property decisions due to housing affordability and uncertainty. New research from Westpac has found 41% think now is a bad time to buy a first home, while almost half think it's a bad time to sell. 75% of first home buyers are holding off until prices fall more. The Nationals leader says he agrees with the Treasurer, who's warned progressive MPs about being disrespectful to One Nation and its supporters, although Matt Canavan is told Nine Jim Chalmers may have an ulterior motive.
13: I think he's only saying these things because Jim is worried about losing his seat. If he wanted to respect voters, he wouldn't have jacked up taxes by the biggest amount in history.
9: And hundreds of veterans will march on Parliament House today. The rifle company Butterworth Diggers say Australia has failed to properly recognise their service. Their deployments in Malaysia between 1970 and 83 were originally classified as peacetime service before the federal government changed it to non-warlike. But the vets say it's not enough.
14: Quality duplexes from $629,000. 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
9: In sport, Australia's claimed a 214-run win over South Africa in the first test in Durban. Our bowling attack restricting the Proteas to 206 all-out in the second innings. Josh Hazlewood claimed 6 for 49. Skipper Pat Cummins says he's a pleasure to bowl with.
15: I think he gets a lot of raps for how consistent, you know, he is. You know, you could bowl him at any time.
9: They're on Fox. And the Kangaroos will go through their final preparations today ahead of tomorrow's Rugby League World Cup opener against New Zealand in Sydney. That's the latest news and sport.
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16: Glen Quarry, no problems on Sheepwash Road. Milton, now the Princess Highway, standing a little busy at times around Matron Porter Drive. From Mossvale, traffic not too bad on the Illawarra Highway, making your way to Robertson. And from the Southern Highlands, a steady flow of traffic on the Hume Motorway going northbound. The speed limit school zones is 40 kilometres per hour between 8 and 9.30am and 2.30 and 4pm. Keep our kids safe, slow down and stick to the school zone's speed limit. That's less traffic with Stoles and Izzy for breakfast on Power FM.
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18: A cloudy start to our Wednesday in Himes Beach at the moment, sitting at 11 degrees. We are expected to reach tops of 18 in the Shoalhaven. In Sutton Forest, currently 6 degrees, also partly cloudy conditions, reaching max temps of 14 in the Highlands.
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18: This is, of course, with What the Beep Did They Say. $100 is still up for grabs. We are looking for a contender. 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
19: Hold on, I just turned the button off.
18: All right.
19: Oh, no, there we go.
18: And it's two words that you need to figure out for this. So have a listen.
20: And it's not often you see a two-man and that's what I love.
21: It's not easy.
20: That's the way you guys do it. To time it
21: is it not easy? It's totally against the rules.
10: So people are a little bit perplexed this morning. And you know what? I like that. I like
18: how
10: that.
18: It stumps people. It gets you thinking.
10: Yeah.
18: Are they talking about someone.
1: You all right?
19: Oh, no, there we go.
18: And it's two words that you need to figure out for this. So have a

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0: Morning.

0: It's the Power Breakfast Show with Stelzy and Izzy. Tomorrow, what the beep did they say is worth $150 thanks to ActuAGL. Okay, we'll play again tomorrow.
1: And have you ever wondered what Australia's biggest everyday headache is?
0: Oh, well, there's... Are we talking hangovers or anything? No.
1: No, nothing like that. Not the toddler silencer. No, not headaches, okay. Not migraines, okay. Nothing like that. But Panadol have done a survey to mark 70 years of being in Australia.
0: Yes.
1: And they've listed the top four things that are Australia's everyday biggest headaches.
0: Okay.
1: The different scenarios that we go through each day that are just an absolute pain.
0: All right. Okay. So these are like, so not hangovers. These are everyday things.
1: Everyday
0: okay.
1: things.
0: I'm coming
1: things
0: with you.
1: Things that bug us.
0: Okay.
1: As Aussies. So sitting at number four.
0: Yeah.
1: Receiving a delivery attempted notification when you're actually home.
0: Mm-hmm.
1: So for those lovers of online shopping like myself, and you get the notification, you'll be here by this period of time to this period of time. You go, yeah. Okay, great. I have to make sure that I am home.
0: Yeah.
1: So I don't miss it. They come to your door, they either leave it and don't ring the doorbell or knock on the door, or they just leave the notification and you physically have to go out there and grab the parcel yourself.
0: Oh.
1: So instead of like having to knock at the door and go, here it is, you receive the notification.
0: So they did a knock and leave and then you just go pick it up. That's like, but that's joy, isn't it?
1: When it comes to the front door, it should be.
0: It should be.
1: It should be.
0: Something's arrived. Okay.
1: But they don't like, apparently us Aussies don't like to receive those notifications that they're at the front door. Third, waiting all day to eat leftovers you've saved in the fridge to come home and realise it's been eaten by someone else.
0: That's a headache and a half.
1: Growing up with a sibling,
0: yeah.
1: I'm sure anyone can vouch for this, or, you know, as your partners and whatever, going, that was for me.
0: Mm, yeah.
1: How dare you? It's got my name on it, everything, or mentally in my head, I've gone and saved it in there for myself.
0: Yeah.
1: How dare you not read my mind?
0: Well, I'll spot you this one. Of course, going home and going into the fridge and realising that there are some leftovers, very tasty leftovers, and you're about to jump into them. Like, I'll get excited. I'm thinking, all right, let's reheat this. Let's go. And then realising, oh, hold on, I better just check it with Rach to make sure that this isn't allocated to the two princes. Because they, and I'll do a quick check. Is this right to go? Nah, leave it for the kids.
1: See?
0: Kids first.
1: At least you're going to the extent to ask. But then again, if you want to, you can't have it for yourself.
0: I'm very considerate. Very considerate.
1: Sitting in second place, having to sign up to yet another streaming service to watch a show. I reckon I've signed up to all of the streaming services and I probably use only two.
0: Yeah. Yeah. They keep getting you, don't they?
1: You have to just pay more and more and more.
0: And they do it a lot with Prime now, because I have Prime and I've paid my monthly each and every month, never miss a payment, you know. But then if I really want to watch something good, I have to then go and rent it.
1: Yeah, you either rent or buy it. And of course you're going to rent it because it's like $2 cheaper, but still.
0: If you do the math in your head, it's quite crazy. I should just purchase it forever. But
1: as if money falls from trees.
0: I thought they should just give it to me, you know. Otherwise you wait for a month until it goes right down in price.
1: Because then what's the point of a subscription?
0: Well, you speak the truth, Izzy. You speak the truth.
1: And lastly, sitting at number one, Australia's biggest everyday headache.
0: Let's get a drum roll in here.
1: Hearing a mozzie buzz over your head whilst trying to sleep at night.
0: Oh, that's like, you're there.
1: Because I sit there physically with the covers over my head going, do not dare, because I'm scared it will go into my ear or in front of my face or it will bite me. So I'm like cocooned in my bed going, no.
0: And you got to make that decision whether or not you're going to get up, clear it out, take care of it, or you're just going to stay all rugged up, eh?
1: Or secretly swallow it while you sleep.
0: Well, there you go.
1: I guess we'll never know.
0: They're the biggest headaches us Australians suffer from.
1: And of course, if you're going through a real headache, yes, Panadol is the way to go.
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1: I do. I'm trailing behind. So give a love heart reaction to my pick this morning, On My Mind, Powderfinger. Baby, I got you
0: on my mind. Rocked in.
1: Great Aussie classic rock hit, of course, from their album Vulture Street back in 2003. Experiencing that intense feeling of heartbreak, devotion, persistence. And it's going to show that Powderfinger, yes, one of those bands that remind you how special Aussie music can be.
0: Stacked up against another Powderfinger song this morning, the one that hits you right in the feels, stops you where you are. You might be sitting there, and if it comes on wherever you may be, at the shops, and you hear this song, have an inward look at your life and where you're at the time, and start thinking about, hey man, this life. It's like, didn't turn out, what?
1: Jeez. You're talking about being in the shops, all of a sudden you're staring at the fruit by accident, yeah. Just in another world.
0: Staring at bananas. Anyway.
1: Jenny's gotten involved in the conversation at our Facebook page, 949 Power FM. Bless her. We're telling her to, you know, yeah. Telling you to vote between these two songs, but she said Sunsets.
0: Ah.
1: Jenny.
0: Can't fit them all in there, Jenny.
1: Can't play them all.
0: The whole one-on-one.
1: We know that could be your favourite, but...
0: Yeah. Anyway, get voting on our Facebook page. We'll play the winning song at 8:20 this morning. Now we need you, Scatterbrain. Do you want to play? 442-33949.
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15: Looking at local, good morning, I'm Pete Andrea. Police are preparing a report for the coroner after a fatal quad bike accident at Sutton Forest. Emergency services were called to a rural property on Carter's Lane Friday afternoon, where an 80-year-old woman was found trapped under a quad bike. Despite efforts by police and New South Wales ambulance paramedics, she couldn't be revived and died at the scene. One of the region's best-known radio voices has been recognised by Rotary. The Rotary Club of Milton Ulladulla has awarded 2ST's Graham Day for his community service. Rotary leaders praised his contribution and organised a special presentation in Ulladulla overnight. Marine rescue volunteers have been kept busy across the south coast. Figures show Illawarra crews responded to 22 missions in September, including 9 emergency call-outs. Jervis Bay, the region's busiest, followed by Sussex Inlet. They returned 46 people to shore during that month. Marine Rescue Commissioner Todd Andrews says preparation can help prevent rescues.
16: Boating requires a huge amount of personal responsibility and accountability. Check the weather conditions, make sure your vessel is in good working order, carry enough fresh fuel, always wear a life jacket, and log on with Marine Rescue New South Wales. It's a quick and simple step that might just save your life if things don't go to plan on the water.
15: The Pavilion Clam is gearing up for its first ever Melbourne Cup Day event. The beachfront venue will host a luncheon from midday to 4 on November 3rd, featuring food, drinks, live music and live coverage of Australia's biggest horse race. Guests will be able to take part in sweeps, enjoy signature cocktails and compete for fashion prizes. Tickets are now on sale. Kiama Council describing the venue as the perfect spot for a Melbourne Cup celebration by the ocean. And in sport, Nowra batter Nick Maddison could have locked in his spot in the Aussie batting lineup after the first test victory in Durban. His 33-ball first innings dark was almost erased when Maddison hit 48 off just 33 balls in his second dig. Selectors are now weighing up whether Matt Renshaw, who smacked 190 and 82 runs, could slot into an opening spot, allowing either Maddison or Travis Head to move down the order. Your local news first. I'm Pete Andrea.
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18: Hi, I'm Phoebe Humphrey. Labor is coming under fire this morning as it prepares to introduce its 30% minimum tax on trust today. The budget proposal has sparked concern from both business and families, while the Greens are pushing for a Senate inquiry. Liberal frontbencher Michaela Cash telling Seven it'll affect hundreds of thousands across the nation.
19: You're talking about mum and dads who wake up every morning. You know, they do the hard work that government needs them to do. And Anthony Albanese's reward to them, we don't care about an estimated $13.3 billion in potential restructuring costs.
18: The changes are set to take effect July 2028. The Vatican has announced Pope Leo has lung cancer. The 71-year-old pontiff underwent surgery to remove a nodule, with doctors removing a part of his lower lung. He's recovering in a Roman hospital. And another sign of the tough times that Aussie households are facing, with a Finder survey finding almost a quarter of families have either missed or delayed at least one bill in the past year so they could cover mortgage or rent.
13: Quality duplexes from $629,000. 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
18: In sport, Australia has the upper hand heading into the second test against South Africa. After taking out the first in Durban by 214 runs, Matt Renshaw was named player of the match for his knocks of 190 and 82. He also took 2 wickets. Skipper Pat Cummins telling Fox Cricket it's great to have that 1-0 lead.
20: Yeah, it's nice. It's better than the alternative. Yeah, obviously two games to play, anything can happen. But always, once you're ahead in the series, it does make things a little bit easier.
18: That's the latest news and sport.
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22: In the Bomber area, no major hassles on Ullal Road and Bolong Road. Nowra Princess Highway starting to get busy at times. Northbound at Callander Street and Moss Street. Kangaroo Valley, Mossvale Road, not too bad in both directions. And from the Southern Highlands, a good run northbound on the Hume Motorway. The speed limit school zones is 40 kilometres per hour between 8 and 9.30am and 2.30 and 4pm. Keep our kids safe, slow down, and stick to the school zone's speed limit. That's the latest traffic with Stolze and Izzy for breakfast on the Power FM.
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0: A cloudy Wednesday awaits us with a top of 17 degrees expected in the Shoalhaven. In the Highlands today, partly cloudy with a top of 14.
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0: Morning all. Hope you're having a ridiculously good start to your Wednesday. I know that our power play happening thanks to Now Farmers Market since we last spoke. Your little effort there by Powderfinger on my mind has made a little bit of a comeback.
1: It's done a jump.
0: Yeah,
1: and a number of votes, so thank you.
0: You've got some pulling power there. Will it hang on? The tension, the drama.
1: We'll find out in 10 minutes' time.
0: And in the meantime, Shane is standing by. He's going to have a shot at 1250 with the dollar sign in front of it. 12.50. All right, can it be done? Yes, will it be done? Well, that's up to Shane.
1: So on the other side of Hunters and Collectors, Power FM, good morning.

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2: All right, this morning we're playing for $1,250. 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
0: Let's speak to Shane this morning. Hi, Shane.
3: There we go.
2: Hey, we're doing very well, better than your phone reception there. I hope that doesn't come and defeat you during the 30 seconds of glory.
0: Yes, we had a couple of breakups yesterday as well, so hopefully that doesn't roll into your game too either, Shane.
3: As always, next time. I'm good for nine anyway.
2: All right, well, let's do this. One letter, 10 questions, 30 seconds to get them. All right, Shane, all your answers have to start with the same letter that we give you. The timer will start after Izzy asks the first question. Now, you can't use the same word twice. We have to take your first answer, Shane. You can pass a question if you don't know, and if we have time, we will come back to it. If we have time.
3: All good.
2: All right.
0: All righty, and ironically, the letter that you're playing with today is the letter S for Shane.
3: Ah, and Sydney Roosters.
2: Okay, well, you're on fire. All right, you're good to go. Let's do this.
0: All right, with the letter S, name for us an Australian singer.
3: Australian singer?
0: Yes.
3: Bass.
0: A sports person?
3: Shane Warne.
0: A TV show?
3: Seinfeld.
0: A music band?
3: Starship.
0: A song?
3: Pass.
0: A movie title?
3: Starman.
0: A flower?
3: Pass.
0: A Shoalhaven beach?
3: Shoalhaven.
0: And a country?
3: Switzerland.
2: Okay, oh,
0: time's run out.
2: It's like, okay, let's run through this here. You pass on the Australian singer, Shannon Knoll, Stan Walker, Sia, Slim Dusty. Okay, we're singing different. A song title, you've got Shake It Off.
0: There's heaps of Taylor Swift ones in there as well. There's also Sunflower, Post Malone, Silver Springs, Fleetwood Mac. But then also we've got a flower, which you could have also said.
3: Sunflower.
0: That's it.
2: Oh, it's poetic in its defeat, this one this morning. Don't worry about that, Shane. Mates.
3: I thought I'd pass and think about them all coming back around, but yeah, didn't get there.
2: You know what? And that is a great call. It says confidence to know that whilst your front mind is working and answering the questions, that you've got confidence enough in the back part of your mind to go back and do some searching, get the search engine going for that first question. It says genius.
0: The little mice that's running in the barrel.
2: No money this morning, mate.
3: That's all good.
2: All right, so you have a great day.
3: You too, mate.
0: Bye.
2: He's happy.
0: He's a good man.
2: Well, he's happy the Sydney Roosters got up.
0: They are his team, so well done to them.
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0: Yeah, celebrating Powderfinger, announcing after 16 years that they're getting the gang back together.
1: So it would be silly of us to just bypass it.
0: Yeah.
1: So we've put two Powderfinger songs together. They've gone neck and neck all morning at our Facebook page at 949 Power FM. Thank you to those that have gotten involved. This week I went for something that, whether you're heading over Canberra, you're driving through Bomaderry, or you're cruising through the Highlands, this song is always one that you turn up on the dial every single time. It's on my mind, Powderfinger.
0: Yeah, Bernard and the boys have got a nice little recipe book of how to make great songs, that is for sure. And it's great that they are getting back together. However, today, I think it's 64% of the vote. It's a song that was first, I unveiled to myself during the movie Two Hands, okay, starring Heath Ledger, Rose Byrne, and Brian Brown as Pando. So yes. Many great movies in Two Hands, you know. Yeah.
1: You've mentioned it a number of times now. I'm yet to see it. I know you're giving me that look of, you uncultured swine.
0: Like the pictures, eh? Pretty good. Like, you want to go to the pictures? Tom Cruise? You like Tom Cruise, eh? Oh, there's heaps.
1: I'll have to watch it.
0: There's Pterodactyl. And all these things might not mean much to you at the moment, but, you know. Two Hands will have a little spike today in the streaming services.
1: It will. And that is what you wanted to hear, because that's what we're playing out these days, Powderfinger.
0: All right, here we go.
1: Get the tissues out.
0: Push play. It's Power FM.

0: Badfinger These Days, as chosen by you for our Power Play, a song that's just able to make you stop and think and reminisce a little bit. And, yeah, pretty powerful stuff.
1: It's a well-deserved winner for this week.
0: Yeah.
1: Absolutely.
0: Pretty cool indeed. Now, our Power Play will be back next week thanks to Now Our Farmers Market. But, yeah, nice going. Nice voting. Good choice. Chokes you up a little bit.
1: It does. It does.
0: Coming up, Peter Andrew with all your latest local news.
1: And we'll chat all things trending, all thanks to Engage Creative. We're looking at the world of dad bods.
0: Oh, I think I know what you
1: think
0: are alluding.
1: You know who's been strutting their stuff in Hawaii?
0: Yeah, with absolutely no, yeah, no care.
1: Well, we'll unpack who that is.
0: Have a geese, everyone. Have a geese.
1: In 10 minutes' time.
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10: With your local look, good morning, I'm Pete Andrea. New South Wales prisons are set to get new drone detection technology following a string of alleged drug smuggling attempts from the sky, including an alleged meth drop at the South Coast Correctional Centre. The Prison Officers Union is calling for staff to be given technology capable of forcing drones to land. PSA President Nicole Jess warns drones could be used to smuggle in weapons.
11: I mean, that is a real fear for us, that they could drop in weapons, they could break down guns and package that in a way that comes in a drone and then gets it together with bullets and ammunition. That's a real fear of ours, for staff safety and for inmate safety as well.
10: Another fatal quad bike accident has claimed a life on the Southern Highlands. Emergency services were called to a property at Carter's Lane, Sutton Forest, at about 2 p.m. last Friday, where an 80-year-old woman was found trapped beneath a quad bike. Despite the efforts of police and paramedics, she died at the scene. The death follows a series of fatal quad bike incidents across regional Australia, with police preparing a report now for the coroner. A man accused of placing fake bomb backpacks at South Coast schools, a scout hall and a shopping centre has pleaded not guilty in the Nowra local court. Police allege the 47-year-old left sus packages at Vincentia Sanctuary, Point Vase and View, St George's Basin in September. They were later deemed safe, but he's due back in court next month. Longtime broadcaster Graham Day has received a special community service award from Rotary Club of Milton Ulladulla. The honour bestowed at a special event in Ulladulla overnight. The club president described the recognition as very well deserved. And a South Coast man is aiming to raise over 100 grand for charity by skateboarding across the Nullarbor. Father of two, Kyle Buchanan, has used his own mental health challenges to motivate the trip involving skateboarding through 8,000 k's from Melbourne to Perth and then to Bulleye. The money raised will go to the Black Dog Institute's mental health and suicide prevention initiatives. If someone or yourself needs help, you can call contact Lifeline on 13 11 14. That's your local news first. I'm Pete Andrea.
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13: Hi, I'm Phoebe Humphrey. The Vatican has confirmed that Pope Leo has been diagnosed with lung cancer. The 71-year-old has gone under the knife to have a nodule removed from his lung this morning. It says the surgery was successful and there were no complications. Treasurer Jim Chalmers is set to unveil the final bill for Labor's trust tax reforms today, but the proposal is facing a hurdle, with the Greens pushing for it to go to a Senate inquiry. The party's Nick McKim claims Labor watered down the legislation before the bill went to Parliament. Household spending on home loan repayments across Australia is at its highest in more than three decades. New data by New South Wales Treasury has found the average family in the state spent nearly 31% of its household income on mortgage repayments in June. Queensland is close behind, spending more than 28%. And Australia is set to lead a world-first study looking at the best caffeine doses for premature babies. Doctors say caffeine helps vulnerable newborns to keep breathing, and this research could set a new global standard for their treatment.
0: Quality duplexes from $629,000. 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
13: In sport, the Aussie cricketers have drawn first blood in their test series against South Africa, winning the opening match in Durban by 214 runs, our boys dismissing the Proteas for just 206 in their second innings on day five overnight. The Matildas struck early in their win against Haiti in France this morning. Letitia McKenna hit the back of the net in the second before the Aussies went on to win the international friendly 7-1. And the AFL's trade period wraps up later today, with clubs scrambling to finalise deals before tonight's deadline. That's the latest news and sport.
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14: Falls Creek, Jervis Bay Road look okay to the Princess Highway. South Nowra, the Princess Highway busy northbound at Hillcrest Avenue. Also Nowra, Princess Highway, Carlos Street and Moss Street. Camborne Mountain, good run on Mossvale Road going east and westbound. And from Southern Highlands, no major problems. Hume motorway north and southbound. 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
15: Reaching tops of 14 in the Southern Highlands today. Partly cloudy conditions in Barrow at the moment, sitting at 7 degrees. And across the Shoalhaven, we're reaching tops of 18. In North Nowra, right now, it's 11 degrees.
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16: Morning, welcome to the 14th of October, National I Love You Day, an opportunity to just let people know how much you appreciate them in this crazy world that we live in. I mean, you only have to open up your social media accounts for a little while and you'll see footage coming through from people in high places saying outrageous.
15: There's a lot going on. So today, it doesn't even have to be your romantic partner either. It can be your best friend. It can be your family members. It could be your work colleagues, whoever it may be. Just tell them that you love them and you appreciate them.
16: Stranger in the street.
15: Yes. Put up a sign that says free hugs. And underneath it says National I Love You Day. Just give out hugs.
16: Okay.
15: Yeah. Why not?
16: We prompted you. There you go. Get into it, as they say. Hey, coming up, what's trending today? I know someone is rocking a bod.
15: We're talking dad bonds, we're talking armpit sweat, and we're also talking about presidential elections. There's a lot to unpack.
16: Straight out of this from Noah Carnes, Power FM.

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6: Well, he continues to turn heads for however many years now, but now showing off his dad bod. And I am talking about Leonardo DiCaprio.
0: Leo.
6: He was enjoying a beach day in Hawaii with his Italian model girlfriend. She's about 28 years old. Her name is Victoria.
0: That's Leo for you.
6: He was also hanging out with Tobey Maguire, Courtney Cox and Kate Hudson. This is, of course, after Tobey Maguire's ex-wife got remarried, yada, yada, yada. But now, yeah, showing off his dad bod. He's not a dad, but could this be a new trend that people are moving towards?
0: Well, he's just all out there. Those shorts are right down, right at the bottom, just flying out free. I'm Leo. I just think it's just a thing where he's lucky. He's got an advantage because every time, whenever anyone sees Leo, they just see the guy in, you know.
6: In Titanic.
0: Titanic. And
6: always. I will never picture him anything else.
0: Yeah.
6: Yeah. And there's a couple of comments. One says, wow, thanks, Leo. You've made me feel so much better about myself.
0: Well, he doesn't care.
6: He doesn't care.
0: Get it out there. Air it. So Leo, doing Leo things.
6: And another one says, well, you're still Leo after all. Just have a look at your bank account.
0: Yeah. Well, that's one thing that he's probably got over the rest of us. Mr. DiCaprio.
6: Yeah, he's enjoying the sunshine. Well, so that's the main thing.
0: Last night, when I saw the picture, I just motioned to Rachel and said, hey. Hey, share. I'm like, yeah.
6: Share the dad bod love around. There's nothing wrong with it.
0: Nothing wrong with it.
6: Something that some fans are saying is wrong with, Olivia Rodrigo has made headlines. Now, during a concert overnight, she's been spotted slicking her hair back with her own armpit sweat.
0: Okay.
6: Now, fans have pointed this out. Some saying it's iconic.
0: Iconic?
6: Yeah. Fans are going, oh, rubbish. My God, good on her. Others are saying that's very gross and it's unhygienic.
0: Well, I tried to do a deep dive earlier this morning on this to find out if there was ever any sort of benefit by using your own armpit sweat to style your hair, right? Did a deep dive into the world of science and it turns out there's not.
6: No scientific evidence.
0: No scientific evidence other than just maybe that's something that might catch on now.
6: Now, look, she was on stage for at least 2 hours by this point. Okay, it must be super hot up there. We've all had to improvise at some point. You know, a hair tie snaps, you know, there's no hairspray left or dry shampoo. I've had to utilize baby wipes and safety pins to hold my hair up and all the rest.
0: Yeah, it's a little different, though.
6: But
0: not
6: armpit, you know, sweat. But think about music festivals as well. It's 30-odd degrees, you're in the mosh pit.
0: Gets in there. She really gets in there.
6: Because she's very conscious about the fact that she's doing it, because she looks directly at her armpit and her hands. So she's gone through that thought process.
0: Do you ever do that?
6: No.
0: Okay, cool.
6: No.
0: All right. Well,
6: I was trying to justify, but
0: I know. I know you like her and all the rest.
6: I do like her. I respect her.
0: Come on. Olivia, come on.
6: Lastly, do you remember Soulja Boy?
7: Soulja Boy, I'm in it. Oh. Why me crack it? Why me roll? Why me crack that Soulja Boy? That Superman.
6: Now, hit that you.
0: Yeah.
6: Okay, anyway. He's American rapper. Now, fans are talking about him because he's hinted he'll run for office in the US 2028 presidential election.
0: Oh, really?
6: Yes.
0: Well.
6: So he's put a photo to Instagram. He's standing in front of the American flag with a caption, Soulja Boy 2028. He's gone on to say a new chapter, a bigger vision, a commitment to creating opportunities for the next generation. He's got four things he wants to focus on: economic opportunity, criminal justice reform, education, and the future of technology and AI.
0: Well, that's surprising.
6: Is he someone that knows everything about all facets of the world?
0: Look what we're doing right now.
6: Look what we currently got, you know?
0: I think the rallies, the gatherings.

0: Gatherings will be great, but they'd be absolutely lit because every time he'd take the stage, it'd just be.
1: Can you imagine all the kids? Like, oh,
0: all right, 2028, look out.
1: Look out, could be going from bad to worse. Oh. Well, it's already worse, isn't it?
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0: 7 and 9, it's the Power Brekkie Show. We hope you're having a great morning. If you've experienced a little bit of greatness, if you've just been touched by it,
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0: Yeah, we are going to put up our local businesses, right, and their products and what they do in lights in a big, big way. So don't miss out. Get nominating today. It's open till Friday,
1: yes,
0: 5 o'clock.
1: To cool. Friday. We've got 10 categories that you can nominate in. Pie, coffee, hairdresser, schnitty, fish and chips, butcher, cafe, customer service, pub, club and pizza. And we know... And you know that we have the best places here in the Shoalhaven and Highlands to eat, drink and shop at. It's time for you to unveil those secret spots.
0: Now, you might be going about your day today and you cop some good service. Nothing like copping some good service, you know. Next thing you know, you don't even have to tell the people. You just be like, right, I'm going to get you back with a nomination for Power FM's Best of the Best.
1: That's it. Be like Julie. She's put in her nomination for Best Pub Club, the Mollymook Golf Club. So good morning to them.
0: Nice.
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0: Keep them coming, okay? 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
0: All right, it's been a big show this morning. What a great way to end it with this. It's one of my favourite songs actually on our playlist at the moment. Big call.
1: We'll hit play on it.
0: It's a banger.

0: fun as we move out of our studio for this morning. It's been fun, mate.
1: Always, always. But it was a good energy this morning. Hopefully you could feel it too.
0: Now, National I Love You Day today. Let people know that you care about them. You know, make the call. Feel appreciated, all that sort of stuff. Go for it.
1: Spread that love. Be that joy in the world.
0: Now, you've got a music marathon coming up after 9. Enjoy tomorrow. We're playing for $1,250 for Scatterbrain. And, of course, what the beep did they say is now up to $150. Seems to have people a little perplexed.
1: Keep brainstorming. We are keen to hear your answers. We'll see you from 6 a.m. tomorrow.
0: Bye now.
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17: Looking local, good morning, I'm Pete Andrea. From a tragic death comes a plan to create a new special playground in North Nowra. Shoalhaven City Council is inviting the community to help design a sensory playground in memory of six-year-old Ellie Montgomery, who died last year. The project has received 60 grand state funding for design work. Prison officers say the New South Wales government needs to get on top of new technology to beat crims at their own game. PSA President Nicole Jess says prison officers need technology capable of bringing down drones attempting to smuggle drugs or weapons into the state's jails.
18: I think what we just need is the government and
11: the commissioner to give us the equipment to make it easier for us to be able to get them to land and to be able to seize the items that are in it.
17: An 80-year-old woman's died after a quad bike crash on the Southern Highland. Emergency services called to Sutton Forest about 2 p.m. Friday after reports a woman was trapped beneath a quad bike. Police and paramedics attended, but the woman died at the scene. An Aboriginal women-led social enterprise in Nowra is being recognised during Indigenous Business Month. Black Seed has been highlighted by the state government for creating culturally safe employment and education opportunities for Aboriginal women while supporting other Aboriginal-owned businesses, artists and suppliers. The social enterprise also operates the Gunya Cafe and uses produce grown in its community garden. In sport, Nowra batter Nick Maddinson could have locked in his spot in the Aussie batting lineup after the first test victory in Durban. His 33-ball first innings duck was almost erased when Maddo hit 48 from just 33 balls in his second dig. Selectors now weighing up whether Matt Renshaw, who smacked 190 and 82 runs, could slot into an opening spot, allowing either Maddinson or Travis Head to move down the order. Local news first, I'm Pete Andrea.
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18: Hi, I'm Phoebe Humphrey. The Prime Minister has revealed he personally stepped in to delay the ATO's credit card ban. Anthony Albanese speaking at an event last night confirming he took action after getting a text from the Australian Chamber of Commerce and Industry Chief. Labor announced last week it would delay the tax officer's ban until July next year. Well, as the Pope recovers from this morning's surgery to remove a nodule from his lung, the Vatican has confirmed it was cancerous. The 71-year-old is expected to spend the next week in recovery. We're being told the surgery was successful and there were no complications. And Josh Frydenberg insists Angus Taylor has nothing to worry about. Amid speculation, the former treasurer is eyeing a return to politics and the Liberals' top job. Frydenberg has told 7:30 he doesn't know if he'll contest the next election.
19: If I was to run, it would be at the next election. It's not a decision that I have taken. And in fact, John Howard, when he was launching the book, said today it'd be crazy to make that decision at this point in time.
16: Quality duplexes from $629,000. 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
18: In sport, Australia has taken a 1-0 lead in its test series against South Africa with a 214-run win in Durban overnight. Josh Hazlewood claims 6 second-innings wickets with the Proteas all out for 206 in their second innings. The second test starts on Sunday. And the Kangaroos will go through their final preparations today ahead of tomorrow night's Rugby League World Cup opener against New Zealand in Sydney. It follows the selection bombshell that Reece Walsh will wear the number one jersey ahead of James Tedesco. That's the latest news and sport.
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0: weather. A cloudy Wednesday awaits us with a top of 17 degrees expected in the Shoalhaven. In the Highlands today, partly cloudy with a top of 14.
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sound you'd hear before you played the record you just bought. Sounds old. Let's play some new music instead. Music. Ray featuring Amma and Absolutely Joy. Mr. Ray, are you somebody? Mr. Ray,

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Oh, we can't have some. And he's up there. What's that? Hawaiian noises. He's banging on the bongos like a chimpanzee. Oh, that ain't working.

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0: 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Stolze and Izzy will be back tomorrow morning, all right? 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
1: We have $150 up for grabs with What the Beep Did They Say, a brand new piece of audio for you to figure out, but we've thrown a spanner in the works.
0: Yes.
1: There's two missing words that you need to figure out.
0: Mm-hmm. All right. Have a listen to this, okay? Because people are stumped.
2: And it's not often you see a two-man... And that's what I love.
3: It's not easy.
2: That's the way easy. You guys do it. To time it.
4: Is it not easy? It's totally against the rules.
0: If you have an inkling as to what that may be, we'll play tomorrow at about 7:30.
1: It's a massive thank you to ACTU AGL.
0: Also coming up tomorrow... We will have a special guest.
1: Yes, our winner from Power FM's Carlborough's Got Talent. I got to be a judge on there once again this year. Her name is Lillian. She's a Nowra local. She has won an interview with us, which is pretty cool. So she'll be here in studio, 7 a.m. tomorrow. We'll get to hear more about her story, and she'll also have a special performance for us.
0: Love that.
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10: 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Go on, head on in and see why everyone says Furniture For You is the best value in town.
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13: Hi, I'm Phoebe Humphrey. Anthony Albanese says his thoughts and prayers are with the Pope after it was revealed the pontiff has lung cancer. The 71-year-old had surgery to remove part of his right lung and is recovering in hospital. The PM says Pope Leo is a source of inspiration. Labor is coming under fire as it prepares to introduce its 30% minimum tax on trust today. The budget proposal has sparked concern from both businesses and families, while the Greens are pushing for a Senate inquiry. Liberal frontbencher Michaelia Cash telling Seven it'll affect hundreds of thousands across the nation.
14: You're talking about mum and dads who wake up every morning. They take a risk. You know, they do the hard work that government needs them to do. And Anthony Albanese's reward to them, we don't care about an estimated $13.3 billion in potential restructuring costs.
13: The changes are set to take effect July 2028. Meantime, the federal government says rent caps are not the solution to the nation's housing crisis. An overwhelming majority of Australians are calling for the government to intervene and cap the cost of rent as it soars to record levels in some areas. But Housing Minister Claire O'Neill has told Seven that's not the answer.
15: I really agree that housing is too expensive in Australia, but we have to do this the hard way, and that is building more homes for our country.
13: And a new report has found nearly 90% of Aussie households aged 55 plus have at least one spare bedroom. Realestate.com.au says downsizing can help unlock more housing supply across the country.
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13: In sport, the final day of the AFL trade period is underway. The Bombers have upped their offer for Lions defender Kitty Coleman, while the Eagles are still working on an offer to get Jack Viney from Melbourne. Australia has taken a 1-0 lead in its test series against South Africa with a 214-run win in Durban overnight. And Aussie tennis star Alex de Minaur is into the quarterfinals of the Shanghai Masters, the Demon advancing in straight sets, setting up a clash with world number one Alexander Zverev. That's the latest news and sport.
6: 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There's quality bedding, styling.